0: students and the Haver High School student body president. New business items include discussion and possible action on a community development block grant application with the City of Haver, a multi-district agreement for interlocal funds, and a memorandum of understanding with the Teamsters Union. Following public comment, Superintendent Brian Gum will also provide updates on district enrollment, future-ready payments, Amerisco, and the School Administrators Conference. The full agenda is available only at blueponyk12.com. Fergus and Petroleum County livestock producers may now be eligible for critical disaster benefits. The United States Department of Agriculture's Livestock Forage Disaster Program is now accepting applications for 2026 losses. This program compensates local ranchers who suffered grazing losses due to drought on privately owned or leased lands or wildfires on federally managed lands. Eligible forages include native and improved pastures, small grains, annual ryegrass, and forage sorghum. To secure your disaster compensation, you must complete Form CCC-853 and submit all required supporting documentation no later than March 1st of next year. Contact the Fergus Petroleum County USDA Service Center at 406-538-3489 with questions or for more information.
1: Montana Governor Greg Gianforte is urging the state's scholarship-granting organizations to register for a new federal education program. The Federal Tax Credit Scholarship Program offers Montanans up to a $1,700 tax credit for donating to verified nonprofits that provide K-12 student scholarships. To participate, organizations must meet federal requirements and be verified by the Montana Department of Revenue by December 31st of this year. Interested groups should contact Jennifer Hicks at the Department of Revenue to begin the verification process. The Montana Department of Revenue has announced that starting in tax year 2026, eligible volunteer firefighters and volunteer emergency care providers can claim a $3,000 subtraction on their state income tax returns. Passed during the 2025 legislative session under House Bill 129, the incentive requires individuals to serve as active, unpaid members with the same qualifying company for the entire calendar year. Volunteers must also stay current on all required training. To claim the subtraction, taxpayers must obtain a signed verification statement from their service head or fire chief. State officials encourage electronic filing and advise volunteers to retain these signed statements for their financial records.
0: This has been a production of New Media Broadcasters.
2: From ABC News, I'm Stephanie Officer. New information about Sunday's deadly cargo plane crash at Miami International Airport. NTSB officials providing an update on the scene today, saying they have recovered the plane's black boxes, but have yet to interview the two surviving crew members. ABC's Victor Oquendo in Miami.
3: Miami International Airport does not use EMAS. It's a system of lightweight, crushable material at the end of a runway to stop planes. At least 70 airports nationwide have installed that safety system, and the FAA credits it with saving nearly 500 lives.
2: Officials also said today the five victims killed in that plane crash were limited to the two vehicles hit when the plane overshot a runway and crashed on a nearby road. The family of Celeste Rivas Hernandez, allegedly murdered by singer David, is speaking out. She was just 14 years old at the time of her death. ABC's Alex Stone.
4: Today would have been Celeste Rivas Hernandez's 16th birthday, but she was murdered and found highly decomposed in the front trunk of a Tesla last year owned by David Burke, the singer known as David. Burke has pleaded not guilty. The two had allegedly been having an illegal sexual relationship as Burke is an adult. Now, on what would have been her birthday, her family is calling for Burke to face the death penalty, writing, quote, "But that's not in our hands, but rather God's and the California justice system," end quote. California has a moratorium on the death penalty, has dismantled its execution chamber, and has not executed anybody in over 20 years. Alex Stone, ABC News, Los Angeles.
2: A Kennedy Center spokesperson is blaming decades of neglect for the partial ceiling collapse there over the weekend. No one was injured when a chunk of the ceiling fell Friday evening. Members of the Kennedy Center's Trump aligned board are, of course, in court fighting over its plans to add his name to that building. You're listening to ABC News.
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0: The National Weather Service has issued a heavy rain and thunderstorm warning for parts of the High Line. Upwards of 2 inches of rain are expected for Cutbank and Chester, with 1.5 inches expected for Havre. Intense thunderstorms will most likely persist all the way until midnight tonight. Keep listening to new media broadcaster stations for more updates from the National Weather Service. Again, the National Weather Service has issued a severe rain and thunderstorm warning for the High Line.
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0: Weather Command forecast. Tonight should be windy with a near 100% chance of precipitation and a slight chance of thunderstorms. Lows in the mid-40s, west winds 20 to 35 miles an hour, gusting as high as 50. Tuesday should be breezy with a 90% chance of rain, highs in the lower 60s, and west winds 15 to 25 miles an hour. Tuesday night should be mostly cloudy with a 20% chance of rain, lows in the lower 40s, and west winds 5 to 15 miles an hour, gusting up to 30 in the evening. Wednesday should be warmer and sunny with highs in the mid-70s, southwest winds blowing 5 to 15 miles an hour. Wednesday night should be mostly clear with lows in the upper 40s. Thursday should be mostly sunny with highs in the mid-70s, while Thursday night should be partly cloudy with a 40% chance of rain, lows in the mid-40s.
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2: MSU Northern has been named one of the best colleges for rural America, ranking number 36 in the nation in Washington Monthly Magazine's first ever ranking of colleges serving rural students and communities. Washington Monthly says its ranking focuses on what colleges do for the country rather than prestige. The magazine started with more than 1,000 rurally located institutions nationwide before narrowing the field to 225 four-year nonprofit colleges and universities. The ranking considers affordability, student debt, alumni earnings, access for lower-income students, the number of students who come from within their home state, and the number of graduates who stay there. Schools also receive credit for preparing graduates for careers that are in high demand in rural America, including education, healthcare, engineering, agriculture, natural resources, and public and social services.
3: Montana Governor Greg Gianforte is urging the state scholarship-granting organizations to register for a new federal education program. The Federal Tax Credit Scholarship Program offers Montanans up to a $1,700 tax credit for donating to verified nonprofits that provide K-12 student scholarships. To participate, organizations must meet federal requirements and be verified by the Montana Department of Revenue by December 31st of this year. Interested groups should contact Jennifer Hicks at the Department of Revenue to begin the verification process. The Montana Department of Revenue has announced that starting in tax year 2026, eligible volunteer firefighters and volunteer emergency care providers can claim a $3,000 subtraction on their state income tax returns. Passed during the 2025 legislative session under House Bill 129, the incentive requires individuals to serve as active, unpaid members with the same qualifying company for the entire calendar year. Volunteers must also stay current on all required training. To claim the subtraction, taxpayers must obtain a signed verification statement from their service head or fire chief. State officials encourage electronic filing and advise volunteers to retain these signed statements for their financial records.
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2: ABC News, I'm Stephanie Officer. New information about Sunday's deadly cargo plane crash at Miami International Airport. NTSB officials providing an update on the scene today, saying they have recovered the plane's black boxes, but have yet to interview the two surviving crew members. ABC's Victor Oquendo in Miami.
3: Miami International Airport does not use EMAS. It's a system of lightweight, crushable material at the end of a runway to stop planes. At least 70 airports nationwide have installed that safety system, and the FAA credits it with saving nearly 500 lives.
2: Officials also said today the five victims killed in that plane crash were limited to the two vehicles hit when the plane overshot a runway and crashed on a nearby road. The family of Celeste Rivas Hernandez, allegedly murdered by singer David, is speaking out. She was just 14 years old at the time of her death. ABC's Alex Stone.
4: Today would have been Celeste Rivas Hernandez's 16th birthday, but she was murdered and found highly decomposed in the front trunk of a Tesla last year owned by David Burke, the singer known as David. Burke has pleaded not guilty. The two had allegedly been having an illegal sexual relationship as Burke is an adult. Now, on what would have been her birthday, her family is calling for Burke to face the death penalty, writing, quote, "But that's not in our hands, but rather God's and the California justice system," end quote. California has a moratorium on the death penalty, has dismantled its execution chamber, and has not executed anybody in over 20 years. Alex Stone, ABC News, Los Angeles.
2: A Kennedy Center spokesperson is blaming decades of neglect for the partial ceiling collapse there over the weekend. No one was injured when a chunk of the ceiling fell Friday evening. Members of the Kennedy Center's Trump-aligned board are, of course, in court fighting over its plans to add his name to that building. You're listening to ABC News.
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2: The Trump administration envoys Steve Witkoff and Jared Kushner have renewed peace talks between Russia and Ukraine.
7: President Trump's envoys are describing peace talks with Ukrainian President Zelensky as very meaningful. Steve Witkoff and Jared Kushner visiting Kyiv a day after spending more than 3 hours with Vladimir Putin in Moscow. Russia pausing its attacks on Kyiv for the visit, prompting Zelensky to greet the U.S. envoys with a joke. Saying Witkoff and Kushner protected Ukraine better than Patriot missile interceptors.
2: That's ABC's Karen Waugh. Jaguar Land Rover announced plans to cut 4,000 jobs globally to cut costs and better compete with Chinese electric car makers. The company says it'll help achieve $2.3 billion in savings over the next 2 years. Labor Day marks the unofficial end of summer, and climate experts are warning sharks could linger in coastal waters far into the fall. Maria Manns is a shark researcher at Stony Brook University.
8: Our findings suggested that with everything else equal and sea surface temperatures changing, they're likely to stay in the region for longer.
2: Sharks typically migrate south after summer. 9 months after his death, director Rob Reiner won a posthumous Emmy for his performance in The Bear. Reiner's award for Outstanding Guest Actor in a Comedy Series category was announced last evening at a 2026 Emmy Awards ceremony at the Peacock Theater in Los Angeles. I'm Stephanie Officer, ABC News.

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1: The National Weather Service has issued a heavy rain and thunderstorm warning for parts of the High Line. Upwards of 2 inches of rain are expected for Cutbank and Chester, with 1.5 inches expected for Havre. Intense thunderstorms will most likely persist all the way until midnight tonight. Keep listening to new media broadcaster stations for more updates from the National Weather Service. Again, the National Weather Service has issued a severe rain and thunderstorm warning for the High Line. And now, your Weather Command forecast. Tonight should be windy, with a near 100% chance of precipitation and a slight chance of thunderstorms. Lows in the mid-40s, west winds 20 to 35 miles an hour, gusting as high as 50. Tuesday should be breezy, with a 90% chance of rain, highs in the lower 60s, and west winds 15 to 25 miles an hour. Tuesday night should be mostly cloudy, with a 20% chance of rain, and west winds 5 to 15 miles an hour.
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0: Now, an extended look at your Weather Command forecast. Tonight should be windy with a near 100% chance of precipitation and a slight chance of thunderstorms. Lows in the mid-40s, west winds 20 to 35 miles an hour, gusting as high as 50. Tuesday should be breezy with a 90% chance of rain, highs in the lower 60s, and west winds 15 to 25 miles an hour. Tuesday night should be mostly cloudy with a 20% chance of rain, lows in the lower 40s, and west winds 5 to 15 miles an hour, gusting up to 30 in the evening. Wednesday should be warmer and sunny with highs in the mid-70s, southwest winds blowing 5 to 15 miles an hour. Wednesday night should be mostly clear with lows in the upper 40s. Thursday should be mostly sunny with highs in the mid-70s, while Thursday night should be partly cloudy with a 40% chance of rain, lows in the mid-40s.
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1: Fergus and Petroleum County livestock producers may now be eligible for critical disaster benefits. The United States Department of Agriculture's Livestock Forage Disaster Program is now accepting applications for 2026 losses. This program compensates local ranchers who suffered grazing losses due to drought on privately owned or leased lands or wildfires on federally managed lands. Eligible forages include native and improved pastures, small grains, annual ryegrass, and forage sorghum. To secure your disaster compensation, you must complete Form CCC-853 and submit all required supporting documentation no later than March 1st of next year. The Havre Public Schools Board of Trustees will meet tomorrow at 6:30 p.m. in the Havre Middle School Auditorium. The meeting begins with several presentations, including the Pony Pride Award presented by Brenda Modgeris. The board will also hear from Highland Park Elementary K-1 students and the Havre High School Student Body President. New business items include discussion and possible action on a community development block grant application with the City of Havre, a multi-district agreement for interlocal funds, and a memorandum of understanding with the Teamsters Union. Following public comment, Superintendent Brian Gum will also provide updates on district enrollment, future-ready payments, Amerisco, and the School Administrators Conference. The full agenda is available only at blueponyk12.com.
2: Montana state lawmakers are set to tackle school safety and student math achievements in a series of Key Education's meetings next month. The Education Interim Committee will gather at the Capitol and on Zoom starting Monday, September 14th at 10 a.m. The following morning, lawmakers will hold a joint session with the Budget Committee to focus on lagging math scores, bringing in outside experts to share successful strategies from other states. Over the two-day session, the committee will wrap up its interim work by reviewing a major school safety report and deciding whether to recommend new legislation. They will also consider several school funding cleanup bills. Members of the public can view the full agenda online.
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0: And now, an extended look at your Weather Command forecast. Tonight should be windy with a near 100% chance of precipitation and a slight chance of thunderstorms. Lows in the mid-40s, west winds 20 to 35 miles an hour, gusting as high as 50. Tuesday should be breezy with a 90% chance of rain, highs in the lower 60s, and west winds 15 to 25 miles an hour. Tuesday night should be mostly cloudy with a 20% chance of rain, lows in the lower 40s, and west winds 5 to 15 miles an hour, gusting up to 30 in the evening. Wednesday should be warmer and sunny with highs in the mid-70s, southwest winds blowing 5 to 15 miles an hour. Wednesday night should be mostly clear with lows in the upper 40s. Thursday should be mostly sunny with highs in the mid-70s, while Thursday night should be partly cloudy with a 40% chance of rain, lows in the mid-40s.
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0: leave her speechless. With a beautiful diamond engagement ring, 20 years from now, she may not remember exactly what you said, but she will remember the moment. A diamond says it all. J.M. 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
2: ABC News, I'm Stephanie Officer. New York City Mayor Zohran Mamdani in the hot seat over his planned appearance for New York City's 9/11 remembrance ceremony at the World Trade Center later this week, with several former city leaders now weighing in. ABC's Jaisha Patel.
3: Mayor Mamdani says he will be in attendance. He'll be the first Muslim mayor to do so. And almost every mayor before him has attended this ceremony. Family members who lost loved ones on 9/11 have started an online petition, which has nearly 100,000 signatures, calling for Mayor Mamdani to not attend the remembrance ceremony Friday. Former Governor George Pataki has come out and said the same. And yesterday, former Mayor Rudy Giuliani made baseless claims that Mayor Mamdani doesn't believe 9/11 was a terrorist attack. So some are calling Giuliani's comments anti-Muslim.
2: The FAA alerted to a close call between a possible drone and a United Airlines plane landing at LAX today.
4: The United Airlines Boeing 737 MAX 9 was landing at LAX from Orlando on Monday when the pilots alerted air traffic control a drone almost hit them. The audio from ATC.com.
5: United 325, just at our present position at about 4,000, we had a drone go right by the aircraft.
6: Oh, okay. Did you see color rotors?
5: We did. We thought it was a bird at first. It was so close, but maybe quadcopter style.
4: Other pilots were warned about drone activity in the area. The United flight landed safely. Alex Stone, ABC News, Los Angeles.
2: A state of emergency for the Hawaiian Islands as Hurricane Lowell turns in the Pacific. ABC News meteorologist Jeff Smith.
7: The surf is going to be monstrous, up to 30 feet in some cases, and rainfall will be big as well, up to 16 inches on Kauai, parts of the Big Island 4 to 8 inches. Meanwhile, big surf heading toward the Southern California coastline with offshore and weakening Tropical Storm Marie. Luckily for the rest of the country, things quieting down as we head home from the Labor Day weekend.
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2: Culminated with New York City's West Indian American Day Parade in Brooklyn earlier.
12: Labor Day is West Indian Day. It's when we celebrate our rich Caribbean culture with its people, with its food, with its music.
2: It's one of the largest celebrations of Caribbean culture in the country. Jaguar Land Rover plans to cut 4,000 jobs globally.
1: Jaguar Land Rover says it aims to achieve $2.3 billion in savings over the next 2 years. Its chief executive says the auto industry faces challenges with technological changes and geopolitical uncertainty, including U.S. tariffs. The savings will support investments in electric and digital technologies. Most job cuts are expected in the U.K., where the company employs around 34,000 people.
2: ABC's Chuck Sievertson. The start of the game between SMU and Florida State tonight's delayed due to a power outage. The Seminoles and Mustangs remained on their sidelines before eventually being sent back to their locker rooms. For the first time in 13 years, Taylor Swift has returned to the number one spot on the country radio charts.

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0: extended look at your Weather Command forecast. Tonight should be windy with a near 100% chance of precipitation and a slight chance of thunderstorms. Lows in the mid-40s, west winds 20 to 35 miles an hour, gusting as high as 50. Tuesday should be breezy with a 90% chance of rain, highs in the lower 60s, and west winds 15 to 25 miles an hour. Tuesday night should be mostly cloudy with a 20% chance of rain, lows in the lower 40s, and west winds 5 to 15 miles an hour, gusting up to 30 in the evening. Wednesday should be warmer and sunny with highs in the mid-70s, southwest winds blowing 5 to 15 miles an hour. Wednesday night should be mostly clear with lows in the upper 40s. Thursday should be mostly sunny with highs in the mid-70s, while Thursday night should be partly cloudy with a 40% chance of rain, lows in the mid-40s.
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1: MSU Northern has been named one of the best colleges for rural America, ranking number 36 in the nation in Washington Monthly Magazine's first ever ranking of colleges serving rural students and communities. Washington Monthly says its ranking focuses on what colleges do for the country rather than prestige. The magazine started with more than 1,000 rurally located institutions nationwide before narrowing the field to 225 four-year nonprofit colleges and universities. The ranking considers affordability, student debt, alumni earnings, access for lower-income students, the number of students who come from within their home state, and the number of graduates who stay there. Schools also receive credit for preparing graduates for careers that are in high demand in rural America, including education, healthcare, engineering, agriculture, natural resources, and public and social services.
2: Montana Governor Greg Gianforte is urging the state scholarship-granting organizations to register for a new federal education program. The Federal Tax Credit Scholarship Program offers Montanans up to a $1,700 tax credit for donating to verified nonprofits that provide K-12 student scholarships. To participate, organizations must meet federal requirements and be verified by the Montana Department of Revenue by December 31st of this year. Interested groups should contact Jennifer Hicks at the Department of Revenue to begin the verification process. The Montana Department of Revenue has announced that starting in tax year 2026, eligible volunteer firefighters and volunteer emergency care providers can claim a $3,000 subtraction on their state income tax returns. Passed during the 2025 legislative session under House Bill 129, the incentive requires individuals to serve as active, unpaid members with the same qualifying company for the entire calendar year. Volunteers must also stay current on all required training. To claim the subtraction, taxpayers must obtain a signed verification statement from their service head or fire chief. State officials encourage electronic filing and advise volunteers to retain these signed statements for their financial records.
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5: ABC News, I'm Stephanie Officer. New info on Sunday's deadly cargo plane crash at Miami International Airport. NTSB officials saying Monday they've recovered the plane's black boxes but have yet to interview the two surviving crew members. ABC's Victor Oquendo.
6: Miami International Airport does not use EMAS. It's a system of lightweight, crushable material at the end of a runway to stop planes. At least 70 airports nationwide have installed that safety system, and the FAA credits it with saving nearly 500 lives.
5: Officials add the five victims killed were limited to the two vehicles hit when the plane overshot a runway and crashed on a nearby road. An Illinois woman is accused of murdering her child last week after allegedly texting about Lindsay Clancy, the Massachusetts mother charged with murdering her three children who blamed postpartum psychosis. ABC's Aaron Katursky.
7: While her husband was out of state, police say Corey Walsh hanged her two-year-old son from a rafter in the basement of the family home in Frankfurt and then began stabbing herself in an upstairs bathroom.

0: Harlem Public Library will be hosting the After School Squad, a STEAM program for children in elementary school covering science, technology, engineering, arts, and math. The After School Squad meets every Wednesday at 4 p.m. The After School Squad at the Harlem Public Library.
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4: And now, an extended look at your Weather Command forecast. Tonight should be windy with a near 100% chance of precipitation and a slight chance of thunderstorms. Lows in the mid-40s, west winds 20 to 35 miles an hour, gusting as high as 50. Tuesday should be breezy with a 90% chance of rain, highs in the lower 60s, and west winds 15 to 25 miles an hour. Tuesday night should be mostly cloudy with a 20% chance of rain, lows in the lower 40s, and west winds 5 to 15 miles an hour, gusting up to 30 in the evening. Wednesday should be warmer and sunny with highs in the mid-70s, southwest winds blowing 5 to 15 miles an hour. Wednesday night should be mostly clear with lows in the upper 40s. Thursday should be mostly sunny with highs in the mid-70s, while Thursday night should be partly cloudy with a 40% chance of rain, lows in the mid-40s.
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0: The Badlands along the Milk River are dry terrain where softer sedimentary rocks and clay-rich soils have been extensively eroded by wind and water. Canyons, ravines, gullies, hoodoos, and other geological forms are common and often difficult to navigate by foot. The Badlands are easily viewed along the Milk River Road just north of Haver and combine geology, paleontology, and scenery in a short 5-mile drive. The road follows the channel of the ancient Missouri River, and fossils prove marine animals, dinosaurs, and other reptiles. Even tropical plants existed in this area millions of years ago. Much of the area is under private ownership, requiring permission to explore. Discover one of the Highline's many treasures with an enjoyable visit to the Badlands along the Milk River. New Media Broadcasters is pleased to be one of the sponsors inviting you to bring family and friends to experience the Highline's treasures.
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3: And now, an extended look at your Weather Command forecast. Tonight should be windy with a near 100% chance of precipitation and a slight chance of thunderstorms. Lows in the mid-40s, west winds 20 to 35 miles an hour, gusting as high as 50. Tuesday should be breezy with a 90% chance of rain, highs in the lower 60s, and west winds 15 to 25 miles an hour. Tuesday night should be mostly cloudy with a 20% chance of rain, lows in the lower 40s, and west winds 5 to 15 miles an hour, gusting up to 30 in the evening. Wednesday should be warmer and sunny with highs in the mid-70s, southwest winds blowing 5 to 15 miles an hour. Wednesday night should be mostly clear with lows in the upper 40s. Thursday should be mostly sunny with highs in the mid-70s, while Thursday night should be partly cloudy with a 40% chance of rain, lows in the mid-40s.
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0: an extended look at your Weather Command forecast. Tonight should be windy with a near 100% chance of precipitation and a slight chance of thunderstorms. Lows in the mid-40s, west winds 20 to 35 miles an hour, gusting as high as 50. Tuesday should be breezy with a 90% chance of rain, highs in the lower 60s, and west winds 15 to 25 miles an hour. Tuesday night should be mostly cloudy with a 20% chance of rain, lows in the lower 40s, and west winds 5 to 15 miles an hour, gusting up to 30 in the evening. Wednesday should be warmer and sunny with highs in the mid-70s, southwest winds blowing 5 to 15 miles an hour. Wednesday night should be mostly clear with lows in the upper 40s. Thursday should be mostly sunny with highs in the mid-70s, while Thursday night should be partly cloudy with a 40% chance of rain, lows in the mid-40s.
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guess that's probably part of the problem. 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

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KOJM.

chance of precipitation and a slight chance of thunderstorms. Lows in the mid-40s, west winds 20 to 35 miles an hour, gusting as high as 50. Tuesday should be breezy with a 90% chance of rain, highs in the lower 60s, and west winds 15 to 25 miles an hour. Tuesday night should be mostly cloudy with a 20% chance of rain, lows in the lower 40s, and west winds 5 to 15 miles an hour, gusting up to 30 in the evening. Wednesday should be warmer and sunny with highs in the mid-70s, southwest winds blowing 5 to 15 miles an hour. Wednesday night should be mostly clear with lows in the upper 40s. Thursday should be mostly sunny with highs in the mid-70s, while Thursday night should be partly cloudy with a 40% chance of rain, lows in the mid-40s.

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1: And now, your Weather Command forecast. Tonight should be windy, with a near 100% chance of precipitation and a slight chance of thunderstorms. Lows in the mid-40s, west winds 20 to 35 miles an hour, gusting as high as 50. Tuesday should be breezy, with a 90% chance of rain, highs in the lower 60s, and west winds 15 to 25 miles an hour. Tuesday night should be mostly cloudy, with a 20% chance of rain, and west winds 5 to 15 miles an hour.
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And now, an extended look at your Weather Command forecast. Tonight should be windy with a near 100% chance of precipitation and a slight chance of thunderstorms. Lows in the mid-40s, west winds 20 to 35 miles an hour, gusting as high as 50. Tuesday should be breezy with a 90% chance of rain, highs in the lower 60s, and west winds 15 to 25 miles an hour. Tuesday night should be mostly cloudy with a 20% chance of rain, lows in the lower 40s, and west winds 5 to 15 miles an hour, gusting up to 30 in the evening. Wednesday should be warmer and sunny with highs in the mid-70s, southwest winds blowing 5 to 15 miles an hour. Wednesday night should be mostly clear with lows in the upper 40s. Thursday should be mostly sunny with highs in the mid-70s, while Thursday night should be partly cloudy with a 40% chance of rain, lows in the mid-40s.

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0: now, an extended look at your Weather Command forecast. Tonight should be windy with a near 100% chance of precipitation and a slight chance of thunderstorms. Lows in the mid-40s, west winds 20 to 35 miles an hour, gusting as high as 50. Tuesday should be breezy with a 90% chance of rain, highs in the lower 60s, and west winds 15 to 25 miles an hour. Tuesday night should be mostly cloudy with a 20% chance of rain, lows in the lower 40s, and west winds 5 to 15 miles an hour, gusting up to 30 in the evening. Wednesday should be warmer and sunny with highs in the mid-70s, southwest winds blowing 5 to 15 miles an hour. Wednesday night should be mostly clear with lows in the upper 40s. Thursday should be mostly sunny with highs in the mid-70s, while Thursday night should be partly cloudy with a 40% chance of rain, lows in the mid-40s.
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0: 40s, west winds 20 to 35 miles an hour, gusting as high as 50. Tuesday should be breezy with a 90% chance of rain, highs in the lower 60s, and west winds 15 to 25 miles an hour. Tuesday night should be mostly cloudy with a 20% chance of rain and west winds 5 to 15 miles an hour.
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0: And now, an extended look at your Weather Command forecast. Tonight should be windy with a near 100% chance of precipitation and a slight chance of thunderstorms. Lows in the mid-40s, west winds 20 to 35 miles an hour, gusting as high as 50. Tuesday should be breezy with a 90% chance of rain, highs in the lower 60s, and west winds 15 to 25 miles an hour. Tuesday night should be mostly cloudy with a 20% chance of rain, lows in the lower 40s, and west winds 5 to 15 miles an hour, gusting up to 30 in the evening. Wednesday should be warmer and sunny with highs in the mid-70s, southwest winds blowing 5 to 15 miles an hour. Wednesday night should be mostly clear with lows in the upper 40s. Thursday should be mostly sunny with highs in the mid-70s, while Thursday night should be partly cloudy with a 40% chance of rain, lows in the mid-40s.
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0: A chance of thunderstorms. Lows in the mid-40s, west winds 20 to 35 miles an hour, gusting as high as 50. Tuesday should be breezy with a 90% chance of rain, highs in the lower 60s, and west winds 15 to 25 miles an hour. Tuesday night should be mostly cloudy with a 20% chance of rain and west winds 5 to 15 miles an hour.
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now, an extended look at your Weather Command forecast. Tonight should be windy with a near 100% chance of precipitation and a slight chance of thunderstorms. Lows in the mid-40s, west winds 20 to 35 miles an hour, gusting as high as 50. Tuesday should be breezy with a 90% chance of rain, highs in the lower 60s, and west winds 15 to 25 miles an hour. Tuesday night should be mostly cloudy with a 20% chance of rain, lows in the lower 40s, and west winds 5 to 15 miles an hour, gusting up to 30 in the evening. Wednesday should be warmer and sunny with highs in the mid-70s, southwest winds blowing 5 to 15 miles an hour. Wednesday night should be mostly

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3: The Hill County Health Department was notified last week that a horse in the county was confirmed to have West Nile virus. Kim Berg, Chief Health Officer for Hill County, explains what West Nile virus is.
4: West Nile virus is a virus that's transmitted from mosquitoes to different mammals. Actually, it's usually mosquitoes to birds, but humans and horses can be an accidental host of West Nile virus, and then we do not pass it from human to human or horse to horse. We did have a horse test positive yesterday. We got the results, so we have a positive West Nile virus horse in Hill County.
3: Find more information about WNV on the Centers for Disease Control website. National Payroll Week is this week, and the Internal Revenue Service is urging both workers and bosses to do a quick check on their paychecks. 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
1: 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The Commissioner of Securities and Insurance reports receiving numerous complaints from Montanans who believe they bought quality insurance only to have their medical claims denied. Officials say these plans tempt buyers with low premiums, but often only cover basic preventative care. Regulators warn that companies use terms like limited partner or employee specifically to bypass Montana's consumer protection laws. 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The United States Department of Agriculture has launched a new online wildlife resource page to help the public identify and report New World screwworm cases. 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More information and educational materials are available at screwworm.gov. That's been your local and state news from New Media Broadcasters.
5: From ABC News, I'm Sherry Preston. We are learning more details about the deadly crash of that Amazon cargo plane that skidded off the runway at Miami International Airport over the weekend. ABC's Victor Oquendo says it appears the plane was going over 100 miles an hour at the time of the crash.
6: The NTSB saying the Amazon jet overshot the runway by 1,300 feet. That's more than four football fields. First, slamming into a van carrying a cleaning crew of seven within the airport perimeter, then ramming through a fence before hitting an SUV on a surrounding street, leaving five dead and five more injured.
5: Some wondering if a safety system called EMAS might have helped stop the plane at the end of the runway. The system of crushable material is installed in some 70 airports nationwide, but not Miami. Hurricane Lowell is lashing parts of Hawaii right now. ABC's Kana Whitworth is on the island of Kauai.
7: The inside of our hotel in Poipu flooded. All of Kauai County under a hurricane warning as the outer bands tear across the island, downing trees and waves possibly reaching 30 feet high.
5: The defense attorney for Lindsey Clancy telling ABC's George Stephanopoulos minutes ago he hopes President Trump grants the Massachusetts mom a pardon.
8: Perhaps Donald Trump, who felt compelled to speak out about this case, may very well, Mr. President, I would hope that you would consider this young lady, the type of person she is, what she's been through, and consider a pardon.
5: Kevin Reddington on Good Morning America. The president's only able to pardon those charged with federal crimes, not state charges. The latest results from the Program for International Assessment show scores among American 15-year-olds are dropping, putting the U.S. at 13th worldwide. Kevin Huffman is an education expert.
9: I don't think it's time to freak out, but I do think we should be cognizant of the fact that the United States is competing in a global economy, and we should be concerned.
5: Social media and screen time getting some of the blame for the drop. You're listening to ABC News.
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10: These statements have not been evaluated by the FDA. This product is not intended to diagnose, treat, cure, or prevent any disease.
5: The Eiffel Tower in Paris is back open this morning. It was closed yesterday after a labor dispute involving women who work there. ABC's Perry Russom explains that the staff went on strike because female workers had been replaced by men over the weekend during the visit of a Hindu religious group. Tower management says that the group had asked for limited interaction with women while visiting. Managers at the Eiffel Tower agree. They say they should not have agreed to that. A week into Suicide Prevention Month, and organizations nationwide are taking on a troubling statistic. Only about 6% of Americans have served in the U.S. military. However, says ABC's Jim Ryan,
14: veterans account for nearly 18% of suicides.
15: On average, we're losing 17 veterans per day to suicide.

0: Problem isn't lack of services, but lack of awareness.
1: A veteran comes home, may not understand the signs of distress or mental health concerns they're going through.
0: The APA is widening its outreach, starting with highlighting the 988 hotline available to veterans or anyone facing mental health challenges. Jim Ryan, ABC News.
2: A new chapter is beginning for Prince George, the future heir to the British throne, as he begins boarding school today at England's prestigious Eton College. George is the eldest child of Prince William and Kate. They showed up there with him at school to drop him off. I'm Sherry Preston, ABC News.
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4: Now for a look at your local Weather Command forecast. Today will be breezy with rain showers likely at 90%, with highs in the lower 60s and west winds 10 to 25 miles per hour. Tonight will be partly cloudy with a 20% chance of showers and lows in the lower 40s, with west winds 5 to 15 miles per hour and gusts up to 30. And Wednesday will be sunny with highs in the lower 70s.
5: Good morning, this is Bill Cook with the Public Auction Yards here in Billings. Had a big week here at Pays this week. Wound up selling about 9,500 sheep here on Monday and Tuesday. Had about 1,500 head of cattle on Wednesday, and just an outstanding kind of a week here. The sheep and goat market was very good, very strong. A lot of those lambs, whether they weighed 75 to 105, was, you know, kind of all bring $275 to $320 a head. Just a strong market on those lambs. New market was good. Goat market was good. The cattle market on Wednesday was good as well. So just a good week here at Pays, and looking forward to next week. Next week, just the one sale up on Wednesday, being all class cattle sale day next week. So it looks like we'll have a good run of cattle. If you'd like to consign or be a part of it, sure let us know. That'll be coming up next Wednesday, 14th. That'll be the Northern Livestock video sale. That'll be just a one-day sale over at BLS. We'll have about 17,000 head of cattle to sell. There's about 10,000-12,000 feeder cattle, and then there's a good number, about 5,000 head of bred cattle on that sale coming up here in 2 weeks on the 14th. So that's what's going on. Like I said, we had a good week. We'll have another good week next week. Check out the website, publicauctionyards.com. You can see all the information online as far as the market reports and the schedules. As always, if you have any questions or concerns, give us a call here, and we'd like to get everything taken care of best we can. So that's what's going on here at Pays. And until next time, this is Bill Cook. Have a great day.
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0: From Main Street to highways to back roads, America moves to the sound of radio. Morning commutes, road trips, everyday moments. 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
2: Good Tuesday, everyone. I'm Wayne Nordblond. And as we look at a few headlines you may have missed over the Labor Day holiday, looking to this past Friday where President Trump signed a few executive orders focused on the U.S. cattle business. The orders focus on cattle markets, meat processing, mandatory country of origin labeling, and livestock predators. On the meat processing end of things, the president said the goal was creating more opportunities outside the nation's large meat packers.
3: So for the first time ever, we're going to give farmers and ranchers the right to process their own food. That's a big announcement. That's a big announcement. We're creating a program where small and medium-sized and large ranchers can sell their products directly to consumers so that they don't have to go through the big four processors and middlemen. They're not going to be happy when they hear this. I don't know who they are, but they're going to be coming at me at different angles. Will you people please protect me?
2: Now, farmers and ranchers already have the right to process and directly market their own meat. The executive order directs USDA to look at ways to improve access to local processing and interstate markets while reducing regulatory barriers for small and very small processors. The order also calls for stronger Packers and Stockyards Act enforcement, a review of MCOOL, and a determination of whether gray and Mexican wolves have met recovery criteria for delisting. Now, these orders don't immediately change federal law. They instead direct agencies to determine what and if anything can be done administratively and if there would be congressional action required as well.
4: Cattle Country Video will host its annual Frontier Fall Roundup sale.

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1: Looking into federal grazing laws, a federal judge in Montana has temporarily blocked the Bureau of Land Management from requiring American Prairie to remove its bison from three federal grazing allotments in Phillips County, Montana. U.S. District Judge Brian Morris granted the nonprofit American Prairie's request for a preliminary injunction, allowing bison to remain on three allotments while its lawsuit against the BLM proceeds. The BLM argues the Taylor Grazing Act allows grazing only for domestic livestock managed primarily for production-oriented purposes. And after reviewing American Prairie's materials and public statements back in May, the agency concluded its bison are managed primarily as wildlife for conservation and ecological restoration rather than as a production-oriented livestock operation. However, Judge Morris found at this stage American Prairie's bison qualifies livestock under the act and that the organization has demonstrated a likely of success on its claims. The injunction does not decide the underlying lawsuit, which will continue in federal court. I'm Lane Northland, Western Ag Network.
2: It's time for the Daybreak Market Report from the Western Ag Network.
1: Good Tuesday, everyone. I'm Lane Northland. As we look at the cattle markets here today, yesterday the marketplace was closed for the Labor Day holiday, so we will retrace the steps that the markets took this past Friday. On the fat cattle end of things, it was a mostly lower day, except for some of the later deferred contracts. Prices for December live cattle down $1.40 at $2.14.72. February slipped down $1.15 at $2.16.57. As we look to some of the cash cattle activity, we saw the Fed market in the north anywhere from 217 to 219 live. That was mostly steady from last week's trend. The dressed basis also coming in at 345 to 350. That was actually firm to a little bit higher as well. On the week, the choice cutout prices also slipped down $4.46, priced at $377 a hundredweight. Select cutouts decreased on the week $8.47, coming at $351 a hundredweight. Looking to the feeder cattle futures, a mixed trend on Friday with October contracts down 95 cents at 320.15, November lower at 314.72, January up 7 cents at 308. Now as we look at the national average of cattle going through our livestock markets, feeder cattle were mostly steady to $5 softer. However, some firmer moves were noted in the southern and northern plains. The calf market was mainly $1 to $10 lower, while market cows traded $2 to $6 softer.
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1: Returning back here on this Tuesday, the wheat markets were closed yesterday due to Labor Day, but on this past Friday, a lower trend was seen across all three of the wheat markets. Now, wheat prices turned lower through the second half of last week on the latest optimism for a ceasefire in the Black Sea. The

Recent price dips on such news have rapidly turned into buying opportunities. This past Friday, December KC winter wheat, 14 cents softer at 801, as was the March at 814. Minneapolis December, down 20 cents Friday at 745, March lower at 762. Chicago December wheat was lower at 732. On the corn end of things, December corn was down 4 cents at 536, while November soybeans last week down 6 cents at $13.10. On the cash board, the 12 Pro Hard Red winter wheat contracts found themselves about 13 cents softer at $8.41, while the 14 Pro Dark Northern spring wheat in the PNW down 20 cents at $7.79. I'm Lane Nordlund for the Western Ag Network.

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1: Sports. Montana State University Northern Rodeo ended their season in June at the National College Finals Rodeo in Casper, Wyoming. Three of those Northern Rodeo competitors are returning for another year with the Lights and Skylights. MSU Northern Rodeo head coach Doug Kellenberger shared with New Media Broadcaster Sports who those three returners are.
2: Yeah, so for returners, we got three regional champions. We got Kata Dodging Horse in the barrel racing that's returning back for her junior year. And then Talon Cummins and Chance Three Irons are both coming back in the team roping. They were regional champions last year. And one's a junior, one's a senior. So it's nice to have leadership back and ones that have won the region before and know how what it takes to get it done. So it's nice to have them back again this year.
1: Lights and Skylights Rodeo will saddle up for their fall season opener in Cody, Wyoming this Friday and Saturday. Haver High football opened their season with back-to-back home games at Blue Pony Stadium. The Blue Ponies are 0-2 with losses to Whitefish and Billings Central. However, it hasn't all been bad for Haver football. Cale Leeds has shined on defense to start the year with an interception in each game, including one he took to

0: coach spoke to his seniors' early performance and leadership.
1: I think he's been doing a great job of just doing what he's supposed to do, executing his responsibilities. You know, he's obviously a senior leader for us that helps get guys in the right coverage, and he brings a good presence to the defense as well with being calm and understanding what he's supposed to do. He goes out and does his job. So, you know, it's awesome to see him have those opportunities and get those interceptions, and obviously bring him back for a touchdown is always good. We talked about wanting to score on defense, and we got that tonight, so that's a great thing.
0: Leeds will look to rally the Blue Pony defense on the road at Miles City this Friday with kickoff at 7 p.m. Montana State University Northern Skylights volleyball will be at home for the first time this season against the University of Providence on Wednesday night at 7 p.m. before hosting Valley City State on Friday at 7 p.m. as well. Lights football will be on the road for the second time this season at Dickinson State University with kickoff at 1 p.m. on Saturday, September 12th. And MSU Northern Rodeo will start their season this Friday and Saturday at Northwestern College in Cody, Wyoming. Haverhill Golf will be at the East Helena Invite on Monday as the tournament starts at 10 p.m. And on Thursday, the 10th, Haverhill Golf will be in Glendive. And on Friday, they will be in Sydney. Blue Pony Volleyball on Saturday will be at Hardin, with that one starting at 4 p.m. And the cross-country team will host their invite on Friday as well. Haverhill Football will head on the road for the first time this season with kickoff at 7 p.m. in Miles City. Chinook Sugar Beater Volleyball will be at Conrad on Thursday at 7 p.m. And then on Friday, September 12th, we'll host Shodo at 7 p.m. Chinook Cross Country will be at the Haver Invite. And Chinook Football will be at Centerville for the third straight week on the road with kickoff at 7 p.m.
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0: It's time for your extended weather command forecast. Today will be breezy with rain showers likely at 90% with highs in the lower 60s and west winds 10 to 25 miles per hour. Tonight will be partly cloudy with a 20% chance of showers and lows in the lower 40s with west winds 5 to 15 miles per hour and gusts up to 30. Wednesday will be sunny with highs in the lower 70s and southwest winds 10 to 15 miles per hour with gusts around 30. Wednesday night will be partly cloudy with lows in the upper 40s and southwest winds 10 to 15 miles per hour. Thursday will be breezy and mostly sunny with highs in the upper 70s and west winds 10 to 25 miles per hour. Thursday night will be mostly cloudy with a chance of showers at 70% and lows in the mid-40s.

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0: The MSU Northern Alumni Foundation will hold their annual auction and fundraiser Saturday night, September 12th, beginning at 5 p.m. at the MSU Northern Student Union Building. The event will feature games, raffles, and the popular dollar auction. Angela Alstad, outreach coordinator for the Alumni Foundation, says all of the money raised at the event will go to support MSU Northern students.
2: All the proceeds from this event will go to support the MSU Northern students through scholarships.
0: This year's theme is luau style. Individual tickets for the event are $25, which includes dinner. 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Water managers are keeping a close eye on northern Montana's water supplies as we head into autumn. According to the Bureau of Reclamation's September report, local reservoirs are showing a wide mix of conditions. Nelson Reservoir sits in the best shape at 97% of its usual average. Lake Sherburne is close behind at 91%, but Fresno Reservoir has dropped down to 73% of long-term average. Looking ahead, Fresno is actually projected to see a boost with inflows forecasted at nearly 146% of normal. Dry conditions persist elsewhere, with Nelson Reservoir expected to see just over a third of its typical September inflows. Officials note that drought conditions across both the St. Mary and Milk River basins currently range from abnormally dry to moderate.
1: A Billings man faces up to life in prison after pleading guilty to a fatal 2025 carjacking. Federal prosecutors say 31-year-old Brian Dale Contreras admitted to stabbing 51-year-old Keith Breckenridge approximately 20 times during a setup at South Park. Contreras and two female accomplices lured Breckenridge under the guise of needing a ride, killed him in a South Side alley, and stole his pickup truck to trade for drugs. The two accomplices are already serving 20 and 24 years in prison. Contreras will be sentenced on January 7, 2027. A new legislative proposal in Washington aims to restrict federal housing funds from jurisdictions that limit cooperation with immigration enforcement. Montana Republican Congressman Troy Downing has introduced House Resolution 10222, also known as the No HUD Funding for Sanctuary Cities Act. The bill proposes to make self-designated sanctuary jurisdictions ineligible for grant funding administered by the U.S. Department of Housing and Urban Development. Current federal law allows jurisdictions to receive HUD housing grants regardless of their level of cooperation with federal immigration officials. Congressman Downing introduced the legislation to end this practice, stating that federal tax dollars should not support areas that do not comply with federal immigration policy. The bill will now move to a House committee for further consideration. Keep up with news, local sports, community events, and more by visiting our website at HighlineToday.com. That's HILINETODAY.com. This has been a production of New Media Broadcasters.
3: From ABC News, Sherry Preston, the man who defended Lindsay Clancy in her deadlocked Massachusetts murder trial. Kevin Reddington says he hopes she gets some help from the White House.
4: Perhaps Donald Trump, who felt compelled to speak out about this case, may very well, Mr. President, I would hope that you would consider this young lady, the type of person she is, what she's been through, and consider a pardon.
3: The jury was unable to decide if Clancy should be held criminally responsible for killing her three children because she was suffering from postpartum psychosis. A pardon, however, doesn't really work in this instance. Here's ABC legal analyst Brian Buckmeyer.
5: It doesn't make a lot of sense to me, just from a structural implication, that the president can pardon federal crimes, not state crimes.
3: Canadian tariffs on U.S. goods kicked in this morning. President Trump is threatening a Canadian plane maker as well. ABC's Jim Ryan with that.
6: As the U.S. headquarters of Bombardier, Wichita, Kansas is home to about 1,200 employees of a Canadian aircraft builder. In an all-caps posting on Truth Social, President Trump is demanding that no more Bombardier planes be sold in the U.S. Kansas GOP gubernatorial candidate Ty Masterson, endorsed by the president, says he supports Trump's vision but not Trump's attack on a local employer. Masterson's Democratic challenger, Cindy Holscher, is slamming Masterson and the president. Jim Ryan, ABC News.
3: The British government says France and Canada will join it in banning goods from the Israeli West Bank settlements. Several EU countries, including France, Portugal, and Finland, as well as Canada, have passed similar bans. Some are wondering if a system called EMAS could have prevented deaths in the Miami Amazon cargo plane crash.
7: Miami's airport does not use EMAS, a safety system of crushable material to stop planes at the end of the runway, a system credited with saving hundreds of lives after being installed at 70 airports nationwide.
3: But not Miami. ABC's Victor Okendo on the scene. You're listening to ABC News.
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3: An Arizona mom is being praised after fighting off an aggressive coyote that had attacked her and her four-year-old daughter. Sydney Brewer is the mom's sister-in-law. She watched as it happened.
12: One thing I kept thinking about when she told me, and especially seeing the wound on her daughter, if she was turned slightly to the side, I feel like the coyote could have latched on to her little body and it could have been a lot worse.
3: She described her sister-in-law as putting the coyote in a chokehold, trying to keep it away from her daughter. There's growing controversy in New York City over this week's events, marking 25 years since the 9/11 attacks. New York Mayor Zoran Mamdani in the middle of some outrage over his chief counsel, Ramzi Kassem, who once represented a member of Al-Qaeda, whose brother-in-law was one of the 9/11 hijackers.
13: Many 9/11 victims' families.

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0: Today, we wonder, what if radio had been there from the start?
1: We are coming to you live from Chicago, where a fire has broken out on the west side. There's a rumor it started, can you believe this, in a barn. And now, the winds are picking up. Wait, we're getting reports it's jumped the street. Entire blocks are catching. People are leaving their homes. They're being told, everyone head for the lake. This is spreading faster than anyone expected. They're telling us to head for the lake now. Flames are leaping from rooftop to rooftop. The sky is glowing. There's embers falling like rain. We'll keep you informed.
0: And for over a century, radio has brought America together in the moments that matter. Radio makes it real.
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5: For local area school lunches on this Tuesday morning of September 8th, Big Sandy is having Frankfurter roll-ups with applesauce and peas. Box Elder is having chicken and vegetable teriyaki with egg rolls, a salad bar, fruit, and milk. Chester Joplin Inverness is having sloppy joes, chips, fruit, vegetables, and milk. Chinook is having orange chicken with fried rice and stir-fry vegetables. Dodson is having fettuccine alfredo with steamed broccoli, garlic bread, a salad bar, fruit, and milk. Geraldine is having bean and cheese burritos or cheese quesadillas. Haver is having a burrito with chips and cheese, salad, fruit cocktail, and milk. St. Jude's is having pepperoni pizza. Lewistown is having cheese or pepperoni pizza with a garden salad, cucumbers, melon wedges, and a chocolate chip cookie. Malta is having tater tot casserole, green beans, a dinner roll, fruit, and milk. Rocky Boy is having famous chicken bowls with fruit and milk. And Zurich is having burgers with french fries, fruit, and milk.

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1: Howdy from Harlem. It's 55 degrees, southeast wind at 10 miles per hour, and it's still raining. So, from all of us at the Easy Mart, have a good day.
2: It's time for your extended weather command forecast. Today will be breezy with rain showers likely at 90% with highs in the lower 60s and west winds 10 to 25 miles per hour. Tonight will be partly cloudy with a 20% chance of showers and lows in the lower 40s with west winds 5 to 15 miles per hour and gusts up to 30. Wednesday will be sunny with highs in the lower 70s and southwest winds 10 to 15 miles per hour with gusts around 30. Wednesday night will be partly cloudy with lows in the upper 40s and southwest winds 10 to 15 miles per hour. Thursday will be breezy and mostly sunny with highs in the upper 70s and west winds 10 to 25 miles per hour. Thursday night will be mostly cloudy with a chance of showers at 70% and lows in the mid-40s.
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0: Valentines are nice. Birthday and anniversary flowers are great too. 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

0: Alrighty, good morning. It's time for Birthdays Live on this Tuesday morning right here on KOJM The Rock. As we get started with our local celebrity birthdays, we'd like to wish a happy birthday to Jen Metcalf and Rod Hofelt. It's also the birthday today of Randy Faldalon and Brianna Scheiman. Those are all four of our local celebrity birthdays for this Tuesday morning. For some worldwide celebrities, it is the birthday of the singer from Pink, who turns 47 years old today. Just Give Me a Reason and So What are the two big songs from Pink. And it's also the birthday of the rapper Wiz Khalifa, who turns 39 years old today. Big songs were See You Again and Young, Wild, and Free. We'd also like to wish a happy birthday to the actor from The Hobbit, Sherlock, and Black Panther, Martin Freeman, turns 55 years old today. And lastly, it is the birthday of Jonathan Taylor Thomas from The Lion King, turns 45 years old today. As a reminder, for those of you who would like to get in on our birthday list, you can call our offices at 406-265-7841 or email communityservice@nmbi.com. Those of you that get in on our birthday list will be celebrated live right here on KOJM and over on KPQX and be entered in to win our birthday bouquet drawing from Milam Floral. Again, that number was 406-265-7841.
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0: sports.
1: Montana State University Northern Rodeo ended their season in June at the National College Finals Rodeo in Casper, Wyoming. Three of those Northern Rodeo competitors are returning for another year with the Lights and Skylights. MSU Northern Rodeo head coach Doug Kellenberger shared with New Media Broadcaster Sports who those three returners are.
2: Yeah, so for returners, we got three regional champions. We got Kata Dodging Horse in the barrel racing that's returning back for her junior year. And then Talon Cummins and Chance Three Irons are both coming back in the team roping. They were regional champions last year. And one's a junior, one's a senior. So it's nice to have leadership back and ones that have won the region before and know what it takes to get it done. So it's nice to have them back again this year.
1: Lights and Skylights Rodeo will saddle up for their fall season opener in Cody, Wyoming this Friday and Saturday. Haver High football opened their season with back-to-back home games at Blue Pony Stadium. The Blue Ponies are 0-2 with losses to Whitefish and Billings Central. However, it hasn't all been bad for Haver football. Cale Leeds has shined on defense to start the year with an interception in each game, including one he took to the house for six against the Billings Central Rams. Haver head coach Jake Eldridge spoke to his seniors' early performance and leadership.
3: I think he's been doing a great job of just doing what he's supposed to do, executing his responsibilities. You know, he's obviously a senior leader for us that helps get guys in the right coverage, and he brings a good presence to the defense as well with being calm and understanding what he's supposed to do. He goes out and does his job. So, it's awesome to see him have those opportunities and get those interceptions, and obviously bring him back for a touchdown is always good. We talked about wanting to score on defense, and we got that tonight, so that's a great thing.
1: Leeds will look to rally the Blue Pony defense on the road at Miles City this Friday with kickoff at 7 p.m. Montana State University Northern Skylights volleyball will be at home for the first time this season against the University of Providence on Wednesday night at 7 p.m. before hosting Valley City State on Friday at 7 p.m. as well. Lights football will be on the road for the second time this season at Dickinson State University with kickoff at 1 p.m. on Saturday, September 12th. And MSU Northern Rodeo will start their season this Friday and Saturday at Northwestern College in Cody, Wyoming. Haver High Golf will be at the East Helena Invite on Monday as the tournament starts at 10 p.m. And on Thursday, the 10th, Haver High Golf will be in Glendive. And on Friday, they will be in Sydney. Blue Pony Volleyball on Saturday will be at Hardin, with that one starting at 4 p.m. And the cross-country team will host their invite on Friday as well. Haver High Football will head on the road for the first time this season with kickoff at 7 p.m. in Miles City. Chinook Sugar Beater Volleyball will be at Conrad on Thursday at 7 p.m. And then on Friday, September 12th, we'll host Shodo at 7 p.m. Chinook Cross Country will be at the Haver Invite. And Chinook Football will be at Centerville for the third straight week on the road with kickoff at 7 p.m.
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6: Better late than never. Good morning. I'm Jay Reynolds. SMU Florida State had to wait 2 hours to get underway last night due to a power outage in Tallahassee. Four quarters later, it would be SMU with a late surge, kicking a go-ahead field goal with 21 seconds to go. 27-24 win for SMU on the road. Could they find themselves in the playoff in a few months? ESPN analyst Dusty Dvorak says we'll know more in a couple of weeks.
7: A Louisville SMU game week three to me is one of the most important and impactful games in the ACC all season. If you can go on the road and win that game, I do think we have to look at this SMU team as one that I

0: It's a legitimate chance to make it back to the college football playoff for the second time in 3 years.
1: Meanwhile, Michigan pulled out that win at home over Western Michigan on the do-over Hail Mary. Bryce Underwood gets lukewarm support. His coach, Kyle Whittingham, says he'll continue to start, but, quote, at some point, we've got to turn a corner. NFL, Patriots and Seahawks open the season tomorrow. New England reaching a deal with Christian Gonzalez. 4 years, $135 million, $102 million guaranteed. He's the highest paid cornerback in NFL history. Tua Tagovailoa gets the nod as the starter for week one for the Falcons. Giants releasing wide receiver Darius Slayton. He had been the longest tenured player on the team. Baseball, Brewers a 4-3 win over the Cubs. Milwaukee still sitting atop baseball standings. Dodgers a game and a half back after a 6-3 win over the Reds. LA's won five straight. So have the Red Sox. They beat the Angels 5-2. AL West, Astros still with a two-game lead on Texas. Guardians clinging to that third spot in the wild card, losing to Baltimore 6-4. Blue Jays can't take advantage. They fall to the A's 6-5. Guardians lead the Blue Jays by one for the final spot. Texas a game and a half back. National League, Diamondbacks have the third spot. They beat the Royals. Padres beat the Nationals and stay within a half game of Arizona. Yankees and Rockies today. New York activating Aaron Judge off the injured list. He's been out more than 3 months because of a fractured rib.
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5: Now for a look at your local Weather Command forecast. Today will be breezy with rain showers likely at 90%, with highs in the lower 60s and west winds 10 to 25 miles per hour. Tonight will be partly cloudy with a 20% chance of showers and lows in the lower 40s with west winds 5 to 15 miles per hour and gusts up to 30. And Wednesday will be sunny with highs in the lower 70s.
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4: The Hill County Health Department was notified last week that a horse in the county was confirmed to have West Nile virus. Kim Berg, Chief Health Officer for Hill County, explains what West Nile virus is.
5: West Nile virus is a virus that's transmitted from mosquitoes to different mammals. Actually, it's usually mosquitoes to birds, but humans and horses can be an accidental host of West Nile virus, and then we do not pass it from human to human or horse to horse. We did have a horse test positive yesterday. We got the results, so we have a positive West Nile virus horse in Hill County.
4: Find more information about WNV on the Centers for Disease Control website. National Payroll Week is this week, and the Internal Revenue Service is urging both workers and bosses to do a quick check on their paychecks. 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The IRS offers a free online tax withholding estimator where you can see if you are withholding too much or too little and adjust your W-4 form if needed. 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
1: 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The United States Department of Agriculture has launched a new online wildlife resource page to help the public identify and report New World screwworm cases. 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
6: From ABC News, I'm Sherry Preston. As the country prepares to mark 25 years since the 9/11 attacks, New York City Mayor Zoran Mamdani is today releasing nearly 200,000 documents related to the air quality around Ground Zero after the towers fell. Mayor Mamdani on the first responders, many of whom have since died.
7: We hold an obligation to each of those New Yorkers to ensure that Never Forget is not just a platitude, but that it is something material. To lead with the honesty and responsibility that have too long been lacking, and to fight for those who were there, devoted to the city that they loved.
6: About three times more people have died from 9/11-related illnesses than died in the initial attacks. The release of the files, ending a multi-year legal battle over records concerning air quality and health concerns following 9/11. Oil prices are climbing again, back to just under $100 a barrel. That following the latest fighting in the Middle East. ABC senior political correspondent Rachel Scott.
8: Iranian-backed Houthi rebels in Yemen launched a wave of strikes on Saudi Arabia, a key partner to the United States. The kingdom says that this wounded about 70 people and that those strikes hit oil facilities in the area. The U.S. and Iran also traded strikes over the weekend. All of this escalation comes as a new report from Brown University says American consumers are paying $100 billion more in energy costs due to this war.
6: The lawyer for Lindsey Clancy says he would be open to a plea deal with District Attorney Tim Cruz.
9: I hope, however, after sitting through this trial and seeing the evidence that was presented from the government as well as from the defense, that he would revisit that issue and hopefully would be able to work something out that would be acceptable to both sides.
6: Reddington telling Good Morning America he'd welcome a pardon from President Trump as well, even though Trump can pardon only those convicted of federal crimes, not state crimes. You're listening to ABC News.
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10: 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This product is not intended to diagnose, treat, cure, or prevent any disease.
6: The FBI searching for a cop killer in Mississippi.
14: Deputy Terrion Bailey was working to disperse a large crowd at a convenience store in Hermanville, 50 miles southwest of Jackson, when he was shot and would later die. Claiborne County Sheriff Edward Goods calls the 45-year-old a pillar in the small town where he lived.
15: Born and raised here, raising his family here. The life of the party. The life of the department.
14: Goods is urging anyone with information to come forward. The FBI hopes a $25,000 reward helps. Jim Ryan, ABC News.
6: A troubling new report on test scores showing American teenagers are falling behind in reading.
16: According to scores released overnight, American teenagers are falling behind the rest of the world in reading. And the gap between our best and worst readers is now the widest of any country. U.S. reading scores fell 14 points since the last test in 2022, enough to drop the U.S. 7 places in the global rankings, down to 13th overall.
6: ABC's Elizabeth Schulze. The NTSB is still investigating the deadly Amazon cargo plane crash at the airport in Miami that killed 5 people and left 5 injured. Both the black boxes have now been recovered. Thieves have stolen 4 valuable Renoir paintings from a museum on the French Riviera. The thieves entered through the garden, police say, and cut the clips, securing the artwork frames. The alarm sounded at 5:48 a.m. Police arrived 5 minutes later. 2 paintings were left behind in the robbers' haste to get away. Sherry Preston, ABC News.
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18: Now for a look at your local Weather Command forecast. Today will be breezy with rain showers likely at 90% with highs

0: Winds 10 to 25 miles per hour. Tonight will be partly cloudy with a 20% chance of showers and lows in the lower 40s with west winds 5 to 15 miles per hour and gusts up to 30. And Wednesday will be sunny with highs in the lower 70s.
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0: Throughout the region's roadways on this Tuesday morning, skies will be mostly cloudy with visibility at 10 miles in fog with frequent light rain. And the winds will vary from 16 to 28 miles per hour with gusts up to 37. Roadwork and road construction throughout the region in the following areas. Road construction on US 191, mile marker 84 to 88, south of the Missouri River, with construction on Fred Robinson Bridge and Armels Creek Bridge. Road construction on US Highway 2, mile marker 381.3 to 383.8, with road repair and panel placement on 1st Street from 9th Ave West to 4th Ave West in Haver. It's time for your extended Weather Command forecast. Today will be breezy with rain showers likely at 90% with highs in the lower 60s and west winds 10 to 25 miles per hour. Tonight will be partly cloudy with a 20% chance of showers and lows in the lower 40s with west winds 5 to 15 miles per hour and gusts up to 30. Wednesday will be sunny with highs in the lower 70s and southwest winds 10 to 15 miles per hour with gusts around 30. Wednesday night will be partly cloudy with lows in the upper 40s and southwest winds 10 to 15 miles per hour. Thursday will be breezy and mostly sunny with highs in the upper 70s and west winds 10 to 25 miles per hour. Thursday night will be mostly cloudy with a chance of showers at 70% and lows in the mid-40s.
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1: Coming up this hour, the MSU Northern's alumni auction, a report on Northern Montana's water supplies going into the fall season, and a carjacking conviction in Billings.
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1: 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Good. 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
2: The MSU Northern Alumni Foundation will hold their annual auction and fundraiser Saturday night, September 12th, beginning at 5 p.m. at the MSU Northern Student Union Building. The event will feature games, raffles, and the popular dollar auction. Angela Alstad, outreach coordinator for the Alumni Foundation, says all of the money raised at the event will go to support MSU Northern students.
4: All of the proceeds from this event will go to support the MSU Northern students through scholarships.
2: This year's theme is luau style. 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Water managers are keeping a close eye on northern Montana's water supplies as we head into autumn. According to the Bureau of Reclamation's September report, local reservoirs are showing a wide mix of conditions. Nelson Reservoir sits in the best shape at 97% of its usual average. Lake Sherburne is close behind at 91%, but Fresno Reservoir has dropped down to 73% of long-term average. Looking ahead, Fresno is actually projected to see a boost, with inflows forecasted at nearly 146% of normal. Dry conditions persist elsewhere, with Nelson Reservoir expected to see just over a third of its typical September inflows. Officials note that drought conditions across both the St. Mary and Milk River basins currently range from abnormally dry to moderate.
3: A Billings man faces up to life in prison after pleading guilty to a fatal 2025 carjacking. Federal prosecutors say 31-year-old Brian Dale Contreras admitted to stabbing 51-year-old Keith Breckenridge approximately 20 times during a setup at South Park. Contreras and two female accomplices lured Breckenridge under the guise of needing a ride, killed him in a Southside alley, and stole his pickup truck to trade for drugs. The two accomplices

0: Hi, it's Kristen Obresi with the Northern Montana Healthcare Foundation's September Trip of the Month winners. Congratulations to Patricia Quisno of Harlem. She won the trip to Playa del Carmen, Mexico. Betty Barber of Lloyd won the second place $200 cash prize. Both names go back in the tumbler for next month's drawing, a trip to Red Mountain Resort in Utah. 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
1: It's time for your extended Weather Command forecast. Today will be breezy with rain showers likely at 90% with highs in the lower 60s and west winds 10 to 25 miles per hour. Tonight will be partly cloudy with a 20% chance of showers and lows in the lower 40s with west winds 5 to 15 miles per hour and gusts up to 30. Wednesday will be sunny with highs in the lower 70s and southwest winds 10 to 15 miles per hour with gusts around 30. Wednesday night will be partly cloudy with lows in the upper 40s and southwest winds 10 to 15 miles per hour. Thursday will be breezy and mostly sunny with highs in the upper 70s and west winds 10 to 25 miles per hour. Thursday night will be mostly cloudy with a chance of showers at 70% and lows in the mid-40s.
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1: Water managers are keeping a close eye on northern Montana's water supplies.

0: As we head into autumn, according to the Bureau of Reclamation's September report, local reservoirs are showing a wide mix of conditions. Nelson Reservoir sits in the best shape at 97% of its usual average. Lake Sherburne is close behind at 91%, but Fresno Reservoir has dropped down to 73% of long-term average. Looking ahead, Fresno is actually projected to see a boost, with inflows forecasted at nearly 146% of normal. Dry conditions persist elsewhere, with Nelson Reservoir expected to see just over a third of its typical September inflows. Officials note that drought conditions across both the St. Mary and Milk River basins currently range from abnormally dry to moderate. The MSU Northern Alumni Foundation will hold their annual auction and fundraiser Saturday night, September 12th, beginning at 5 p.m. at the MSU Northern Student Union Building. The event will feature games, raffles, and the popular dollar auction. Angela Alstad, outreach coordinator for the Alumni Foundation, says all of the money raised at the event will go to support MSU Northern students.
1: All of the proceeds from this event will go to support the MSU Northern students through scholarships.
0: This year's theme is Luau style. 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
3: From ABC News, I'm Chuck Sievertson. New York City releasing hundreds of thousands of pages of documents that reveal what city government knew and when about the toxic smoke and air pollution levels near Ground Zero after 9/11. Mayor Zoran Mondani says the city is opening up a free portal for anyone to access, so those with 9/11-related illnesses can use the info to get the health care they need.
4: Now, close to 25 years later, more people have died from 9/11-related illnesses than were killed on the day itself. It would be one thing if government had stood alongside survivors and provided them with everything they needed at every step of the way. And yet we know that could not be further from what actually happened.
3: The documents were stored in boxes in a city office only discovered last year, say city officials. An expensive response to President Trump's tariffs on Canadian imports. ABC's Rachel Scott at the White House.
5: Canada now moving forward with those retaliatory tariffs on about $20 billion of American goods. These are now in effect, and they do impact about 700 American products, everything from steel to aluminum to cheese. Canadian Prime Minister Mark Carney vowed to match President Trump's tariffs dollar for dollar, and he is defiant. In a statement over the weekend, he writes, Canada is growing stronger and less dependent on any single partner.
3: The lawyer for Lindsay Clancy, the Massachusetts mother whose trial in the killing of her three children ended in a mistrial. Kevin Reddington telling ABC News this morning.
6: Perhaps Donald Trump, who felt compelled to speak out about this case, may very well, Mr. President, I would hope that you would consider this young lady, the type of person she is, what she's been through, and consider a pardon.
3: But Trump can't, says ABC News legal contributor Brian Buckmeyer.
7: It doesn't make a lot of sense to me, just from a structural implication, that the president can pardon federal crimes, not state crimes.
3: And oil prices have been rising today. 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
3: At least three people killed in Kyiv after Russia resumed its attacks on Ukraine's capital city. Today's attack comes after U.S. diplomats Steve Witkoff and Jared Kushner reported progress toward a peace deal. According to just-released scores, American teenagers are falling behind in reading. ABC's Elizabeth Schulze.
12: The organization that runs the test points to phones and social media. It found nearly one in three students was distracted by devices in class, and those students who were distracted scored the equivalent of three-quarters of a school year behind the others. Students who spent more than 1 hour a day on social media also scored lower. And then there are the computers that schools handed out during the pandemic. A review of nearly 400 studies found students understand less when they read on a screen than on paper.
3: U.S. reading scores fell 14 points since the last test in 2022. As National Suicide Prevention Month shines a light on mental health, military veterans remain among those hardest hit. Raul Andrews heads the philanthropic arm of the American Psychiatric Association and says it isn't lack of services, but lack of awareness contributing to those numbers.
13: Let's create a baseline where if asking for help is seen as a sign of strength, not as a sign of weakness, and let's be ready to help if the veterans tell us they need it.
3: If you or someone you know is struggling with thoughts of suicide, you can call 988. Chuck Sievertson, ABC News.
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15: It's time for your extended Weather Command forecast. Today will be breezy with rain showers likely at 90%, with highs in the lower 60s and west winds 10 to 25 miles per hour. Tonight will be partly cloudy with a 20% chance of showers and lows in the lower 40s with west winds 5 to 15 miles per hour and gusts up to 30. Wednesday will be sunny with highs in the lower 70s and southwest winds 10 to 15 miles per hour with gusts around 30. Wednesday night will be partly cloudy with lows in the upper 40s and southwest winds 10 to 15 miles per hour. Thursday will be breezy and mostly sunny with highs in the upper 70s and west winds 10 to 25 miles per hour. Thursday night will be mostly cloudy with a chance of showers at 70% and lows in the mid-40s.
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0: Head to the Harlem Public Library for Lego Club, Thursdays at 4 p.m. For all ages, children 5 and under must be accompanied by an adult, and join them on Friday at 10 a.m. for story time for children ages 1 to 5 and their parents or caregivers, the time for them to read, sing, talk, write, and play.
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3: Good morning. I have for sale a 2010 Chevy Colorado pickup. This is a four-door, four-wheel drive. 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It's in excellent condition, good tires, no body damage. 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It lists for $12,500. I'm asking $10,000 for it. And also I have four 30 by 9.5 by 15 inch tires. These would be good for a farm plow or something. A lot of farmers have old plows and they need 15 inch tires, and they're in good shape too. Also, and they can call or

0: text me for both of these items at 344-3603. I live in Joplin.
1: Okay, so that was a 2010 Chevy Colorado four-wheel drive, four-door pickup truck?
0: Yes.
1: You're asking $10,000?
0: Yes.
1: And then 430 by 9.5 by 15-inch tires, you said?
0: Yes.
1: Okay, and the number to call or text was 406-344-3403, correct?
0: No, 3603.
1: Okay, 3603. All right, I've got that down. Thank you very much.
0: Thank you. Bye.
1: So, right here on Tradio, again, the number 406-265-7841 to buy, sell, rent, trade, or give away live over the air right here on Tradio. Hello, you're live on Tradio.
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1: Okay, so you have firewood for sale and 1 gallon of freshly picked huckleberries that you're asking $80 for.
2: That's correct.
1: Okay, and the number to call was 406-390-1235?
2: Yep, thank you very much.
1: All right, thank you for calling into Tradio. Good morning. You're live on Tradio.
3: 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Say, I've got a 2011 Dodge Durango. 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
1: Okay, so that was a 2011 Dodge Durango V6 with an automatic transmission that you're asking $5,600 for?
3: Yes.
1: Okay, and the number to text was 406-390-3780, correct?
3: Yes.
1: Okay, and the number to call was 406-265-1735, correct?
3: Yes, thank you very much.
1: All right, thank you.
3: You bet.
1: So, right here on Tradio, that was our third caller of the morning. Again, the number to buy, sell, rent, trade, or give away live over the air right here on KOJM and KPQX, 406-265-7841. Hello, you're live on Tradio.
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4: 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Thank you.
1: Okay, thank you very much. So, right here on Tradio, again, that number 406-265-7841 to buy, sell, rent, trade, or give away Monday through Friday right here on KOJM and KPQX at 1045. And remember that you can find 2 weeks' worth of Tradio listings on our website at HighlineToday.com. That's HighlineToday.com. As we take a look at our website right now for some listings from Friday, there was no Tradio yesterday with the holiday. So going back to take a look at some listings from Friday, we had someone call in looking to buy some kittens. And that number was 406-390-3036. We had someone else call in on Friday looking for a washing machine, and that number was 406-390-6805. We also had someone call in on Friday with two male border collie puppies for sale, and that number was 406-399-3036. And again, right here on Tradio, this is your number one place to buy, sell, rent, trade, or give away live over the air Monday through Friday at 10:45. We'd like to take a second to wish a congratulations to Nick Larson, this week's Milam Floral Birthday Bouquet winner. You can call 406-265-7841 to add someone to our birthday list, and a new winner is picked every Friday. We've got another caller right here live on Tradio. Good morning. You're live on Tradio.
5: Yeah, I'm calling about some rims that I have for a 2013 Ford F-350.
1: Okay.
5: They're 8 bolt holes, pattern chrome, 20-inch rims.
1: Okay.
5: And I'm asking 600 or best offer. It's 4 rims.
1: Okay.
5: So, and the phone number is 406-399-1554.
1: Okay, so that was 4 rims for sale that fit a Ford F-350 with 8 holes and their 20-inch rims?
5: Yeah.
1: And you're asking $600 or best offer?
5: Yeah, they're chrome rims. They're really nice rims.
1: Okay. And that number was 406-399-1554, correct?
5: Yes.
1: Okay, thank you very much.
5: All right, thank you.
1: So, right here on Tradio, again, that number, 406-265-7841. We're going to go ahead, step aside, and be back with more on KOJM and KPQX Tradio.
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1: Welcome back into KOJM and KPQX Tradio right here live on this Tuesday morning as we've got ourselves another call. Hello, you're live on Tradio.
8: Yes, I have 2 items for sale. The first one is a 26-inch Girls Pink Schwinn Bicycle 3-Speed. I want $50 for that. The second item is a women's motorcycle helmet. It's practically new, only been worn a couple of times. It's a scroll pattern, and I want $30 for that. It's a large women's motorcycle helmet. And for more information, call 406-945-1082.
1: Okay, so that was a girl's bicycle, you said?
8: Yes, that's correct.
1: Okay. And then you had a large women's motorcycle helmet.
8: Correct.
1: In like new condition.
8: Yes.
1: Okay. And that phone number was 406-945-1082, correct?
8: Yes.
1: Okay. Thank you very much. So right here on Tradio, again, that number

0: trade, or give away. And before we get out of here and take a look at everything we've got called in on this Tuesday morning, the Haverhigh football game at Miles City has been moved from Friday night to Thursday night due to a ref official shortage. So that one will kick off from Miles City at 6 p.m. Thursday night, not Friday night. So that will be Thursday, 6 p.m. for Haverhigh football. And again, right here on Tradio, 406-265-7841 to buy, sell, rent, trade, or give away. Right here on Tradio, before we get out of here, let's take a look at everything we've got called in for this Tuesday edition of Tradio. We had someone start the morning with a 2010 Chevy Colorado four-wheel drive, four-door pickup truck for sale with an asking price of $10,000. This caller also had four 30x9.5x15-inch tires for sale. And the number to call was 406-344-3603. Again, that was 406-344-3603. We had someone else call in today with firewood for sale, along with 1 gallon of fresh huckleberries. And the number to call was 406-390-1235. This caller was asking $80 for the freshly picked huckleberries. We had another caller in today with a 2011 Dodge Durango V6 automatic transmission with an asking price of $5,600 or best offer. You can call 406-265-1735 for that or text 406-390-3735. 80 for that Dodge Durango. We had someone call in with a multitude of car, SUV, and truck tires for sale, and the number to call was 406-945-5591. We had another caller in on this Tuesday morning with four 20-inch 8-hole chrome rims for sale that fit a Ford F-350. The number to call was 406-399-1554, and they were asking $600 or best offer for that for those chrome wheels. We had our last caller in on this Tuesday morning had a large women's motorcycle helmet in like new condition for sale, along with a girl's bicycle. And the number to call was 406-945-1054. 82. And that will do it for this Tuesday morning right here live on KOJM and KPQX Radio. Thank you very much for listening. We'll be back tomorrow. Have a fantastic Tuesday.
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3: The Hill County Health Department was notified last week that a horse in the county was confirmed to have West Nile virus. Kim Berg, Chief Health Officer for Hill County, explains what West Nile virus is.
4: West Nile virus is a virus that's transmitted from mosquitoes to different mammals. Actually, it's usually mosquitoes to birds, but humans and horses can be an accidental host of West Nile virus, and then we do not pass it from human to human or horse to horse. We did have a horse test positive yesterday. We got the results, so we have a positive West Nile virus horse in Hill County.
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5: 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The Commissioner of Securities and Insurance reports receiving numerous complaints from Montanans who believe they bought quality insurance, only to have their medical claims denied. Officials say these plans tempt buyers with low premiums, but often only cover basic preventative care. Regulators warn that companies use terms like limited partner or employee specifically to bypass Montana's consumer protection laws.

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2: From ABC News, I'm Chuck Sievertson. What the New York City government knew and when about the toxic smoke and air pollution levels near Ground Zero after 9/11 is in hundreds of thousands of pages of documents now released to the public on a city portal free for anyone to access. Mayor Zoran Mandani says those with 9/11 related illnesses can use the info to get the health care they need.
3: These are documents that show what the city knew about the toxic air around Ground Zero, when they knew it, and how they acted to limit liability.
2: At that news conference, John Stewart, the comedian and 9/11 first responders advocate.
4: It's not just about the past. It's not just about going into the files and relitigating how we all knew what we knew was there. It's about the future.
2: To President Trump's tariffs on Canadian imports, new tariffs by Canada on many American goods now take effect. About 700 American products, from steel to aluminum to cheese.
5: As the U.S. headquarters of Bombardier, Wichita, Kansas is home to about 1,200 employees of a Canadian aircraft builder. In an all-caps posting on Truth Social, President Trump is demanding that no more Bombardier planes be sold in the U.S. Kansas GOP gubernatorial candidate Ty Masterson, endorsed by the president, says he supports Trump's vision but not Trump's attack on a local employer. Masterson's Democratic challenger, Cindy Holscher, is slamming Masterson and the president. Jim Ryan, ABC News.
2: Update on Sunday's Amazon cargo plane crash at Miami International from Sheriff Rosie Cordero Stutz.
6: Five victims were transported to the hospital following the crash. The two pilots were treated and have since been released. Three victims remain hospitalized. Two are in critical condition and one in stable condition.
2: Imprisoned former Penn State football coach Jerry Sandusky has withdrawn his appeal in county court to try for a higher court. Convicted of 45 counts of child sexual abuse. You're listening to ABC News.
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2: News today that he would like it if President Trump were to pardon his client. but legal experts say the president can only pardon people for federal crimes, not state crimes. Russian President Putin told President Trump in a phone call today that Moscow doesn't have aggressive intentions toward Europe, says a senior Kremlin official. Hurricane Lowell has weakened, moving away from Hawaii after dumping up to 17 inches of rain. ABC's Kana Whitworth in Kauai.
10: The inside of our hotel in Poipu flooded. All of Kauai County under a hurricane warning as the outer bands tear across the island, downing trees and waves possibly reaching 30 feet high.
2: Top winds are now 90 miles an hour. A search in France for those who stole a handful of Renoir paintings. It happened at the Renoir Museum in the south of France, where the painter lived in his later years. The thieves cut four paintings out of their frames. ABC's Tom Sufi Burridge.
11: According to the local mayor, the local municipal police were on the scene within 5 minutes of the robbery beginning, and it's believed that that led, when the robbers tried to flee through the gardens of the museum, that led them to drop two of those Renoir paintings. They still got away with the two others.
2: Chuck Sievertson, ABC News.
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13: Now for a look at your local Weather Command forecast. Today will be breezy with rain showers likely at 90%, with highs in the lower 60s and west winds 10 to 25 miles per hour. Tonight will be partly cloudy with a 20% chance of showers and lows in the lower 40s, with west winds 5 to 15 miles per hour and gusts up to 30. And Wednesday will be sunny with highs in the lower 70s.
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3: This is Kevin from Job Service Haver with information about job openings. Account Relations Specialist. The role focuses on delivering excellent customer service by identifying new customers' needs and recommending appropriate bank services. It also includes handling phone inquiries, assisting with account maintenance, and completing additional tasks assigned by the supervisor. Case Manager supports patients by assessing needs, coordinating services, and working with the care team to monitor progress. Provide brief interventions, patient education, referrals, and maintain accurate records while helping patients stay engaged in treatment across medical, behavioral, and dental services. Cemetery District Manager oversees daily operations, record keeping, and long-term upkeep of the grounds. The role combines administrative duties with hands-on field work, including operating heavy equipment for burials and grounds maintenance. The manager maintains accurate burial records, coordinates with the governing board, and provides compassionate support to the funeral directors and families. Job Service can assist with developing resumes, completing applications, strengthening your interview skills, or designing a job search plan. We are prepared to assist you in addressing your specific needs. Please call us at 406-265-5847 for assistance. The quote of the week is from H.G. Wells, "If you fall down yesterday, stand up today."
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0: It's time for your extended weather command forecast. Today will be breezy with rain showers likely at 90% with highs in the lower 60s and west winds 10 to 25 miles per hour. Tonight will be partly cloudy with a 20% chance of showers and lows in the lower 40s with west winds 5 to 15 miles per hour and gusts up to 30. Wednesday will be sunny with highs in the lower 70s and southwest winds 10 to 15 miles per hour with gusts around 30. Wednesday night will be partly cloudy with lows in the upper 40s and southwest winds 10 to 15 miles per hour. Thursday will be breezy and mostly sunny with highs in the upper 70s and west winds 10 to 25 miles per hour. Thursday night will be mostly cloudy with a chance of showers at 70% and lows in the mid 40s.
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2: 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I'm Joshua Weiss. Today, the Hill County Health Director Kim Berg dives into confirmed cases of West Nile virus in Hill County, discussing how the first positive case even came to light, their findings, and a quick look into what you can do to prevent West Nile virus from spreading further through the mosquito population.
3: West Nile virus is a virus that's transmitted from mosquitoes to different mammals. Actually, it's usually mosquitoes to birds, but humans and horses can be an accidental host of West Nile virus, and then we do not pass it from human to human or horse to horse. We did have a horse test positive. Yesterday, we got the results, so we have a positive West Nile virus horse in Hill County. The vet will take that lab and then send it onto the state lab, and then they run that and test it for West Nile virus. And so we were identified from Montana DPHHS in Helena. Their epidemiologist called us yesterday to say there was a positive horse. And then the investigation is done to see where that horse has been in the past, however long that infectious period is, and see possibly where they were at when they were exposed. And it showed that that horse was still in Hill County at the time of exposure. So using that information, even though we don't have a positive pool of mosquitoes that were tested yet, we do know that our mosquitoes have West Nile because of this horse. I got a call from the state health department, and then they had also already talked to our mosquito district. And so the mosquito district, because we now have confirmation of West Nile virus in our community, does not have the limitations that they had before of needing to wait so many hours between fogging. And so they can fog more often, and they are planning on doing that. They've put that plan into motion already, as long as weather permits them to do so. Across the state, it is good news. They are seeing a decrease in the number of mosquitoes being caught in those counties that have testing of the mosquitoes. So our mosquito district is doing that. And as far as us, we are just putting out that information that we do have West Nile in our community now. We have put it out before on how to best protect yourself from mosquito bites, because that is the best protection and best prevention step you can take from getting West Nile. The best way to protect yourself from West Nile virus is the four D's of mosquito prevention. The four D's are defend. So apply a DEET containing mosquito spray when you go outside. Dress, so wear long sleeve shirts, long pants, and socks to cover exposed skin, especially around the dawn and dusk time, because that is when the mosquito that carries West Nile virus is most active. The next D is dawn and dusk, so avoid being outdoors at that peak time when those mosquitoes are out, and drain standing water around your home, such as like bird baths and flower pots. Just make sure that you are refreshing that water every day so that those mosquito eggs are not in there and hatching new mosquitoes every day.
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6: The lawyer for Lindsay Clancy, the Massachusetts mother whose trial in the killing of her three children ended in a mistrial, Kevin Reddington, telling ABC News today that he would like it if President Trump were to pardon his client.
7: Mr. President, I would hope that you would consider this young lady, the type of person she is, what she's been through, and consider a pardon.
6: But legal experts say the president can only pardon people for federal crimes, not state crimes. A state governor can pardon for state crimes. Imprisoned former Penn State football coach Jerry Sandusky has withdrawn his appeal in county court to try for a higher court, convicted of 45 counts of child sexual abuse. TSA introducing new pre-check lanes next week and considering letting pre-check members bring water bottles through security, said TSA Administrator David Cummins to ABC News Today. According to a museum staff member telling ABC News, at about this time, Lonnie Bunch, at an all-staff meeting in Washington, is set to announce his retirement as head of the Smithsonian Institution. This after sparring with President Trump over how the museum portrays U.S. history. Bunch was the first African-American secretary and historian of the Smithsonian and the founding director of the National Museum of African-American History and Culture. Two thieves sliced through a fence, climbed through a window, and stole four valuable Renoir paintings today from a museum on the French Riviera. Chuck Sievertson, ABC News.
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11: Now for a look at your local Weather Command forecast. Today will be breezy with rain showers likely at 90% with highs in the lower 60s and west winds 10 to 25 miles per hour. Tonight will be partly cloudy with a 20% chance of showers and lows in the lower 40s with west winds 5 to 15 miles per hour and gusts up to 30. And Wednesday will be sunny with highs in the lower 70s.
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0: Montana State University Northern Rodeo ended their season in June at the National College Finals Rodeo in Casper, Wyoming. Three of those Northern Rodeo competitors are returning for another year with the Lights and Skylights. MSU Northern Rodeo head coach Doug Kellenberger shared with New Media Broadcaster Sports who those three returners are.
1: Yeah, so for returners, we got three regional champions. We got Kata Dodging Horse in the barrel racing that's returning back for her junior year. And then Talon Cummins and Chance Three Irons are both coming back in the team roping. They were regional champions last year. And one's a junior, one's a senior. So it's nice to have leadership back and ones that have won the region before and know what it takes to get it done. So it's nice to have them back again this year.
0: Lights and Skylights Rodeo will saddle up for their fall season opener in Cody, Wyoming this Friday and Saturday. Haver High football opened their season with back-to-back home games at Blue Pony Stadium. The Blue Ponies are 0-2 with losses to Whitefish and Billings Central. However, it hasn't all been bad for Haver football. Cale Leeds has shined on defense to start the year with an interception in each game, including one he took to the house for six against the Billings Central Rams. Haver head coach Jake Eldridge spoke to his seniors' early performance and leadership.
2: I think he's been doing a great job of just doing what he's supposed to do, executing his responsibilities. You know, he's obviously a senior leader for us that helps get guys in the right coverage, and he brings a good presence to the defense as well with being calm and understanding what he's supposed to do. He goes out and does his job. So, it's awesome to see him have those opportunities and get those interceptions, and obviously bringing back for touchdown is always good. We talked about wanting to score on defense, and we got that tonight, so that's a great thing.
0: Leeds will look to rally the Blue Pony defense on the road at Miles City this Thursday, September 10th, with kickoff at 6 p.m. Montana State University Northern Skylights volleyball will be at home for the first time this season against the University of Providence on Wednesday night at 7 p.m., before hosting Valley City State on Friday at 7 p.m. as well. Lights football will be on the road for the second time this season at Dickinson State University with kickoff at 1 p.m. on Saturday, September 12th. And MSU Northern Rodeo will start their season this Friday and Saturday at Northwestern College in Cody, Wyoming. Thursday, the 10th, Haver High Golf will be in Glendive, and on Friday, they will be in Sydney.

0: And the cross country team will host their invite on Friday as well. Chinook Sugar Beater Volleyball will be at Conrad on Thursday at 7 p.m. And then on Friday, September 12th, we'll host Shodo at 7 p.m. Chinook Cross Country will be at the Haver Invite, and Chinook Football will be at Centerville for the third straight week on the road with kickoff at 7 p.m.
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0: Welcome into Montana at Noon on this Tuesday of September 8th. Remember that Montana at Noon is your one-stop listen for North Central Montana, local news, weather, funeral notices, and state news. Starting things off with our joke of the day, what do children wear out faster than shoes? Their parents. Now let's take a look at our local Weather Command forecast. Today will be breezy with rain showers likely at 90% with highs in the lower 60s and west winds 10 to 25 miles per hour. Tonight will be partly cloudy with a 20% chance of showers and lows in the lower 40s with west winds 5 to 15 miles per hour and gusts up to 30. Wednesday will be sunny with highs in the lower 70s and southwest winds 10 to 15 miles per hour with gusts around 30. Wednesday night will be partly cloudy with lows in the upper 40s and southwest winds 10 to 15 miles per hour. Thursday will be breezy and mostly sunny with highs in the upper 70s and west winds 10 to 25 miles per hour. Thursday night will be mostly cloudy with a chance of showers at 70% and lows in the mid-40s. Friday will be cool and partly sunny with a 50% chance of rain showers and highs around 60. Friday night and Saturday will be mostly cloudy with a 20% chance of showers and lows in the upper 30s with highs in the upper 50s. Saturday night and Sunday will be mostly cloudy with a 50% chance of showers and lows in the mid-30s with highs in the mid-50s. Sunday night will be mostly cloudy with a 40% chance.

0: chance of showers and lows in the mid-30s, and Monday will be mostly sunny with highs in the mid-60s. And that will do it for today's local weather. Coming up on our local news, West Nile virus was found in Hill County, and the MSU Northern Alumni Foundation is hosting a fundraiser this Saturday. 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
4: The Hill County Health Department was notified last week that a horse in the county was confirmed to have West Nile virus. Kim Berg, Chief Health Officer for Hill County, explains what West Nile virus is.
5: West Nile virus is a virus that's transmitted from mosquitoes to different mammals. Actually, it's usually mosquitoes to birds, but humans and horses can be an accidental host of West Nile virus, and then we do not pass it from human to human or horse to horse. We did have a horse test positive yesterday. We got the results, so we have a positive West Nile virus horse in Hill County.
4: Find more information about WNV on the Centers for Disease Control website. The MSU Northern Alumni Foundation will hold their annual auction and fundraiser Saturday night, September 12th, beginning at 5 p.m. at the MSU Northern Student Union Building. The event will feature games, raffles, and the popular dollar auction. Angela Alstad, Outreach Coordinator for the Alumni Foundation, says all of the money raised at the event will go to support MSU Northern students.
6: All of the proceeds from this event will go to support the MSU Northern students through scholarships.
4: This year's theme is luau style. 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National Payroll Week is this week, and the Internal Revenue Service is urging both workers and bosses to do a quick check on their paychecks. The week recognizes the essential payroll professionals who keep America's paychecks accurate and on time. But the IRS says this is also the perfect moment for you to review your tax withholding. If you've recently changed jobs, gotten married, or welcomed a new child, your current tax withholding might be off. The IRS offers a free online tax withholding estimator where you can see if you are withholding too much or too little and adjust your W-4 form if needed. Employers are being reminded to double-check their security protocols. The IRS advises businesses to use multi-factor authentication and always verify direct deposit changes through a trusted channel to protect sensitive payroll data from phishing and fraud. For more tips and resources, search for the tax withholding estimator at irs.gov. Water managers are keeping a close eye on northern Montana's water supplies as we head into autumn. According to the Bureau of Reclamation's September report, local reservoirs are showing a wide mix of conditions. Nelson Reservoir sits in the best shape at 97% of its usual average. Lake Sherburne is close behind at 91%, but Fresno Reservoir has dropped down to 73% of long-term average. Looking ahead, Fresno is actually projected to see a boost, with inflows forecasted at nearly 146% of normal. Dry conditions persist elsewhere, with Nelson Reservoir expected to see just over a third of its typical September inflows. Officials note that drought conditions across both the St. Mary and Milk River basins currently range from abnormally dry to moderate.
7: 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The Montana State Auditor's Office is warning residents to exercise caution before enrolling in self-funded limiter partner health plans. State regulators say these plans are often marketed as comprehensive coverage, but may not comply with the Affordable Care Act, leaving consumers personally responsible for large medical bills. The Commissioner of Securities and Insurance reports receiving numerous complaints from Montanans who believe they bought quality insurance, only to have their medical claims denied. Officials say these plans tempt buyers with low premiums, but often only cover basic preventative care. Regulators warn that companies use terms like limited partner or employee specifically to bypass Montana's consumer protection laws. Red flags include salespeople claiming they don't need a license, plans that seem abnormally cheap, or companies that delay paying claims. The state advises consumers to verify an agent's license at csimt.gov before sharing personal information or payment. Legitimate individual ACA plans are only sold through licensed agents or the official healthcare.gov website. Anyone with questions can call the Insurance Consumer Service Bureau at 800-332-6148. A new legislative proposal in Washington aims to restrict federal housing funds from jurisdictions that limit cooperation with immigration enforcement. Montana Republican Congressman Troy Downing has introduced House Resolution 10222, also known as the No HUD Funding for Sanctuary Cities Act. The bill proposes to make self-designated sanctuary jurisdictions ineligible for grant funding administered by the U.S. Department of Housing and Urban Development. Current federal law allows jurisdictions to receive HUD housing grants regardless of their level of cooperation with federal immigration officials. Congressman Downing introduced the legislation to end this practice, stating that federal tax dollars should not support areas that do not comply with federal immigration policy. The bill will now move to a House committee for further consideration. A Billings man faces up to life in prison after pleading guilty to a fatal 2025 carjacking. Federal prosecutors say 31-year-old Brian Dale Contreras admitted to stabbing 51-year-old Keith Breckenridge approximately 20 times during a setup at South Park. Contreras and two female accomplices lured Breckenridge under the guise of needing a ride, killed him in a Southside alley, and stole his pickup truck to trade for drugs. The two accomplices are already serving 20 and 24 years in prison. Contreras will be sentenced on January 7, 2027.
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This is today, so here's one more look at our local Weather Command forecast. Today will be breezy with rain showers likely at 90% with highs in the lower 60s and west winds 10 to 25 miles per hour. Tonight will be partly cloudy with a 20% chance of showers and lows in the lower 40s with west winds 5 to 15 miles per hour and gusts up to 30. Wednesday will be sunny with highs in the lower 70s and southwest winds 10 to 15 miles per hour with gusts around 30. Wednesday night will be partly cloudy with lows in the upper 40s and southwest winds 10 to 15 miles per hour. Thursday will be breezy and mostly sunny with highs in the upper 70s and west winds 10 to 25 miles per hour. Thursday night will be mostly cloudy with a chance of showers at 70% and lows in the mid 40s. Friday will be cool and partly sunny with a 50% chance of rain showers and highs around 60. Friday night and Saturday will be mostly cloudy with a 20% chance of showers and lows in the upper 30s with highs in the upper 50s. Saturday night and Sunday will be mostly cloudy with a 50% chance of showers and lows in the mid-30s with highs in the mid-50s. Sunday night will be mostly cloudy with a 40% chance of showers and lows in the mid-30s, and Monday will be mostly sunny with highs in the mid-60s. And that will do it for today's local weather and wrap up this Tuesday edition of Montana at Noon. I'm Ira Bowman, and this has been Montana at Noon.

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2: On America's 250th birthday, we wonder, what if radio had been there from the start?
3: We're in our New York newsroom. It's just past midnight. Word is coming in that the luxury liner Titanic has struck ice in the North Atlantic. First reports tell us she's damaged, but stable, being taken under tow toward Halifax. Wait, hold on. We're, receiving a correction now. My God! The Titanic! She's gone down!
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0: It's time for your extended Weather Command forecast. Today will be breezy with rain showers likely at 90% with highs in the lower 60s and west winds 10 to 25 miles per hour. Tonight will be partly cloudy with a 20% chance of showers and lows in the lower 40s with west winds 5 to 15 miles per hour and gusts up to 30. Wednesday will be sunny with highs in the lower 70s and southwest winds 10 to 15 miles per hour with gusts around 30. Wednesday night will be partly cloudy with lows in the upper 40s and southwest winds 10 to 15 miles per hour. Thursday will be breezy and mostly sunny with highs in the upper 70s and west winds 10 to 25 miles per hour. Thursday night will be mostly cloudy with a chance of showers at 70% and lows in the mid 40s.
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1: Good Tuesday afternoon. I'm Lane Northlong. A potential U.S.-China summit later this month could have major implications for American agriculture. Chinese President Xi Jinping is expected to visit the U.S. September 24th for talks with President Trump, although Chinese officials say obstacles remain before the meeting is finalized. For farmers, soybeans will be a key issue. China has already purchased about a third of its 25 million metric ton commitment for the new marketing year after meeting an earlier 12 million ton target. The U.S. is also looking for progress on China's broader $17 billion agricultural purchasing commitment, with corn, wheat, beef, and pork sales still lagging. Agricultural drones could also enter the discussion as new U.S. tariffs and Chinese export restrictions increase costs and pressure to expand domestic drone manufacturing. Ranchers, will you help 12-year-old cowboy Grant Heaton find a cure for Duchenne muscular dystrophy? DMD is a rare genetic disease in juvenile boys that destroys all muscle. Grant's dad, Paul Heaton.
2: There's no cure, really anything we can do to stop it. So the only other way we could fight was for a cure.
1: Consign all or a portion of cattle sales to the Calves to Cure DMD All-Class Cattle Auction on September 17th at Billings Livestock Commission. 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
3: Molson Coors would like to raise a cold Coors Banquet and a cold Coors Light to toast Colorado, Montana, and Wyoming barley growers. Thank you for another successful harvest. Hi, this is Peter Coors. It's because of your hard work and dedication that Molson Coors is able to raise the high country barley that is the main ingredient to our iconic beers that so many people enjoy. So the next time any of you have a beer, thank a farmer, because without them, it would not be possible.
1: Wolves continue to be a very big conversation across the West, but also last week in the White House as President Trump put an executive order out to research if gray and Mexican wolves need to be delisted or downlisted under the Endangered Species Act. And last week, the Colorado Parks and Wildlife Commission met in La Junta, and the first day began with 5 of the 11 commissioners voting to significantly limit public comment, including from elected officials. Though it failed, the contention grew exponentially with calls for stricter penalties for a hunter who accidentally killed a wolf in Colorado. Our network's Rachel Gable has the story.
4: Dr. Rebecca Nemec, one of the most recent and not yet confirmed commissioners, asked why the agency didn't seek stricter penalties against the hunter. Ty Peterson, CPW's chief law enforcement officer, explained.
5: No, ma'am, it's not that we wanted to get it over with quickly. We wanted to get it over with efficiently, and

0: We thought it was the most appropriate charge given the situation. So what I would ask in this case is that reasonable minds can disagree on what the right thing is. And a human being made a mistake here that he was truly remorseful for. So I hope that we all would avoid wanting to air each other's worst moments out in the public. And when somebody comes to us remorseful, when they do everything right, we want to incentivize that behavior. Is there a middle ground somewhere? Not currently. Maybe that's something we could pursue in statute. Option B, if it was a statutory violation, again, is an automatic court summons, with a potential fine up to $100,000 and a year in jail. In our view, that was not reasonable for the circumstances. So we have discretion in how we charge in certain cases within the options that we have. And we thought it was most appropriate to charge option A. The U.S. Fish and Wildlife Service had this investigation from January 16th. They decided to hand this case back to us because it was not an investigatory or a prosecution priority for the federal government. So CPW took it.
1: Peterson said there are numerous comments online suggesting that a fine and 5 license points is a cheap license to go kill a wolf. He said he has a team of investigators monitoring these comments, and if an animal is poached, CPW, he said, will investigate and prosecute aggressively.
2: Imposing bag limits on prairie dogs on Colorado Public Lands was also discussed. For the Western Ag Network, I'm Lane Ortlund.
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2: Good Tuesday afternoon. I'm Lane Nordlund. Well, after taking the holiday break off yesterday for Labor Day, the live and feeder cattle futures, well, they're on a rally here on this Tuesday at midday. Price is seeing support in the live cattle complex, gaining $3.62 at 218.35. The enthusiasm continues in the February up $3 and a nickel at 219. 62. Now, we have been watching the cash cattle market continue to lag behind over the past few weeks, but luckily, the market was mostly steady heading into the Labor Day holiday. We saw northern dressed trade anywhere from 345 to 350, and the live cattle trade anywhere from 219 to 223. Now, as we look to activity in our local livestock markets, it's reported that feeder cattle nationwide were mostly steady to $5 softer. However, some firmer moves were noted in the southern and northern plains. Calves going through the ring were about $1 to $10 lower, while market cows were $2 to $6 softer.
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2: Returning back on this Tuesday, where the markets are trading for the first day after the Labor Day holiday. Lean hog futures off to a great start here today, up $2.37 in the December issue at $74.85. February contracts climbing $2.15 at $77.37. 100 weight. Now, as we look to the wheat market, definitely seeing some gains compared to the losses seen last Friday. December KC wheat is up 7 cents at $8.05. March contracts up 7 cents as well at $8.22. On the spring wheat end of things, Minneapolis December contracts are up 6 at $7.51, as is the March at $7.69. December Chicago wheat's up a nickel at $7.39. March up a nickel as well at $7.54. Now, a lot of volatility in the wheat markets as talks of a truce and peace agreement between Ukraine and Russia. So much wheat coming out of the Black Sea region. At this point, we are seeing that higher trend, but overall volatility remains in that complex. As we now look to the row crops, the December corn is down 4 cents at $5.32. March softer at $5.48. Soybeans in November, though, are higher by 3/4 at $3.10. January up a penny at $3.26. On the cash end of things, 12 Pro Hard Red Winter Wheat in Portland's up 7 cents at $8.49. 14 Pro Dark Northern Spring Wheat up 6 cents today at $7.85. That's a look at our markets on this Tuesday. For the Western Ag Network, I'm Lane Northland. 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
2: Water managers are keeping a close eye on northern Montana's water supplies as we head into autumn. According to the Bureau of Reclamation's September report, local reservoirs are showing a wide mix of conditions. Nelson Reservoir sits in the best shape at 97% of its usual average. Lake Sherburne is close behind at 91%, but Fresno Reservoir has dropped down to 73% of long-term average. Looking ahead, Fresno is actually projected to see a boost with inflows forecasted at nearly 146% of normal. Dry conditions persist elsewhere, with Nelson Reservoir expected to see just over a third of its typical September inflows. Officials note that drought conditions across both the St. Mary and Milk River basins currently range from abnormally dry to moderate. The MSU Northern Alumni Foundation will hold their annual auction and fundraiser Saturday night, September 12th, beginning at 5 p.m. at the MSU Northern Student Union Building. The event will feature games, raffles, and the popular dollar auction. Angela Alstad, outreach coordinator for the Alumni Foundation, says all of the money raised at the event will go to support MSU Northern students.
3: All of the proceeds from this event will go to support the MSU Northern students through scholarships.
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0: The city of Havre, the High Line, and North Central Montana has plenty of important issues and events. 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
1: It's time for your extended Weather Command forecast. Today will be breezy with rain showers likely at 90% with highs in the lower 60s and west winds 10 to 25 miles per hour. Tonight will be partly cloudy with a 20% chance of showers and lows in the lower 40s with west winds 5 to 15 miles per hour and gusts up to 30. Wednesday will be sunny with highs in the lower 70s and southwest winds 10 to 15 miles per hour with gusts around 30. Wednesday night will be partly cloudy with lows in the upper 40s and southwest winds 10 to 15 miles per hour. Thursday will be breezy and mostly sunny with highs in the upper 70s and west winds 10 to 25 miles per hour. Thursday night will be mostly cloudy with a chance of showers at 70% and lows in the mid-40s.
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1: The Hill County Health Department was notified last week that a horse in the county was confirmed to have West Nile virus. Kim Berg, Chief Health Officer for Hill County, explains what West Nile virus is.
2: West Nile virus is a virus that's transmitted from mosquitoes to different mammals. Actually, it's usually mosquitoes to birds, but humans and horses can be an accidental host of West Nile virus, and then we do not pass it from human to human or horse to horse. We did have a horse test positive yesterday. We got the results, so we have a positive West Nile virus horse in Hill County.
1: Find more information about WNV on the Centers for Disease Control website.
3: The Montana State Auditor's Office is warning residents to exercise caution before enrolling in self-funded limiter partner health plans. State regulators say these plans are often marketed as comprehensive coverage, but may not comply with the Affordable Care Act, leaving consumers personally responsible for large medical bills. The Commissioner of Securities and Insurance reports receiving numerous complaints from Montanans who believe they bought quality insurance, only to have their medical claims denied. Officials say these plans tempt buyers with low premiums, but often only cover basic preventative care. Regulators warn that companies use terms like limited partner or employee specifically to bypass Montana's consumer protection laws. Red flags include salespeople claiming they don't need a license, plans that seem abnormally cheap, or companies that delay paying claims. The state advises consumers to verify an agent's license at csimt.gov before sharing personal information or payment. Legitimate individual ACA plans are only sold through licensed agents or the official healthcare.gov website. Anyone with questions can call the Insurance Consumer Service Bureau at 800-332-6148. That's been your local and state news from New Media Broadcasters.
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5: From ABC News, I'm Chuck Severson. A mother in Frankfort, Illinois, outside Chicago, has been ordered detained until trial. Corey Walsh, accused of murdering her 2-year-old son in a case similar to Lindsay Clancy's. ABC's Aaron Katursky.
6: Witnesses also said that she had been texting as recently as 3-4 hours before she allegedly killed her own toddler about the Lindsay Clancy case. Now, was she doing that because she was just, like millions of people around the country, interested, or was, as her attorney says, she having a psychotic episode and maybe reaching out to find some kind of answer for what she heard?

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0: It's time for your extended weather command forecast. Today will be breezy with rain showers likely at 90% with highs in the lower 60s and west winds 10 to 25 miles per hour. Tonight will be partly cloudy with a 20% chance of showers and lows in the lower 40s with west winds 5 to 15 miles per hour and gusts up to 30. Wednesday will be sunny with highs in the lower 70s and southwest winds 10 to 15 miles per hour with gusts around 30. Wednesday night will be partly cloudy with lows in the upper 40s and southwest winds 10 to 15 miles per hour. Thursday will be breezy and mostly sunny with highs in the upper 70s and west winds 10 to 25 miles per hour. Thursday night will be mostly cloudy with a chance of showers at 70% and lows in the mid-40s.
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1: The city of Havre, the High Line, and North Central Montana has plenty of important issues and events. 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
2: The Hill County Health Department was notified last week that a horse in the county was confirmed to have West Nile virus. Kim Berg, Chief Health Officer for Hill County, explains what West Nile virus is.
3: West Nile virus is a virus that's transmitted from mosquitoes to different mammals. Actually, it's usually mosquitoes to birds, but humans and horses can be an accidental host of West Nile virus, and then we do not pass it from human to human or horse to horse. We did have a horse test positive. Yesterday, we got the results, so we have a positive West Nile virus horse in Hill County.
2: 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National Payroll Week is this week, and the Internal Revenue Service is urging both workers and bosses to do a quick check on their paychecks. 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
0: 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The Commissioner of Securities and Insurance reports receiving numerous complaints from Montanans who believe they bought quality insurance, only to have their medical claims denied. Officials say these plans tempt buyers with low premiums, but often only cover basic preventative care. Regulators warn that companies use terms like limited partner or employee specifically to bypass Montana's consumer protection laws. 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The United States Department of Agriculture has launched a new online wildlife resource page to help the public identify and report New World screwworm cases. 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More information and educational materials are available at screwworm.gov. That's been your local and state news from New Media Broadcasters.
4: From ABC News, I'm Chuck Sievertson. The Pentagon's casualty database was just updated to reflect an additional 30 troops wounded in the war with Iran recently. That makes a total of 820 U.S. troops wounded. 18 others have been killed. This breaking news about the Iran war from ABC News senior Pentagon reporter Louis Martinez. U.S.

Hi, it's Kristen Obrusi with the Northern Montana Healthcare Foundation's September Trip of the Month winners. Congratulations to Patricia Quizno of Harlem. She won the trip to Playa del Carmen, Mexico. Betty Barber of Lloyd won the second place $200 cash prize. Both names go back in the tumbler for next month's drawing, a trip to Red Mountain Resort in Utah. Thank you to everyone who supported

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0: 9 a.m. this Friday, September 11th. Join Haver Post 11 American Legion family at Town Square for a solemn 9/11 memorial ceremony. They'll honor the lives lost, recognize the courage of first responders and service members, and stand together as a community. This ceremony is open to all. Again, that is Town Square, September 11th this Friday at 9 a.m. And now, an extended look at your Weather Command forecast. Tonight should be partly cloudy, lows in the lower 40s, and west winds 5 to 15 miles an hour, gusting up to around 30. Wednesday should be warmer and sunny, with highs in the lower 70s, and southwest winds 10 to 15 miles an hour. Wednesday night should be partly cloudy, lows in the upper 40s, and southwest winds 5 to 15 miles an hour. Thursday should be mostly sunny, highs in the upper 70s, and southwest winds 10 to 20 miles an hour. Thursday night should be mostly cloudy, with that rain coming back at a 70% precipitation chance and lows in the lower 40s. Friday should be cooler, mostly cloudy, with a 70% precipitation chance and a slight chance that it becomes thunderstorms that afternoon. Highs in the upper 50s. Friday night should be mostly cloudy, with a 20% chance of rain in the evening and lows in the upper 30s.
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0: The MSU Northern Alumni Foundation will hold their annual auction and fundraiser Saturday night, September 12th, beginning at 5 p.m. at the MSU Northern Student Union Building. The event will feature games, raffles, and the popular dollar auction. Angela Alstad, outreach coordinator for the Alumni Foundation, says all of the money raised at the event will go to support MSU Northern students.
2: All the proceeds from this event will go to support the MSU Northern students through scholarships.
0: This year's theme is luau style. 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Water managers are keeping a close eye on northern Montana's water supplies as we head into autumn. According to the Bureau of Reclamation's September report, local reservoirs are showing a wide mix of conditions. Nelson Reservoir sits in the best shape at 97% of its usual average. Lake Sherburne is close behind at 91%, but Fresno Reservoir has dropped down to 73% of long-term average. Looking ahead, Fresno is actually projected to see a boost, with inflows forecasted at nearly 146% of normal. Dry conditions persist elsewhere, with Nelson Reservoir expected to see just over a third of its typical September inflows. Officials note that drought conditions across both the St. Mary and Milk River basins currently range from abnormally dry to moderate.
1: A Billings man faces up to life in prison after pleading guilty to a fatal 2025 carjacking. Federal prosecutors say 31-year-old Brian Dale Contreras admitted to stabbing 51-year-old Keith Breckenridge approximately 20 times during a setup at South Park. Contreras and two female accomplices lured Breckenridge under the guise of needing a ride, killed him in a Southside alley, and stole his pickup truck to trade for drugs. The two accomplices are already serving 20 and 24 years in prison. Contreras will be sentenced on January 7, 2027. A new legislative proposal in Washington aims to restrict federal housing funds from jurisdictions that limit cooperation with immigration enforcement. Montana Republican Congressman Troy Downing has introduced House Resolution 10222, also known as the No HUD Funding for Sanctuary Cities Act. The bill proposes to make self-designated sanctuary jurisdictions ineligible for grant funding administered by the U.S. Department of Housing and Urban Development. Current federal law allows jurisdictions to receive HUD housing grants regardless of their level of cooperation with federal immigration officials. Congressman Downing introduced the legislation to end this practice, stating that federal tax dollars should not support areas that do not comply with federal immigration policy. The bill will now move to a House committee for further consideration. Keep up with news, local sports, community events, and more by visiting our website at HighlineToday.com. That's HILINETODAY.com. 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
3: From ABC News, I'm Chuck Severson. Breaking news minutes ago, Supreme Court Justice Brett Kavanaugh, who oversees Missouri federal courts, has denied the emergency appeal by Republicans seeking to preserve a GOP-favored U.S. House districts map for the November election. He did not explain his decision. The ruling is a win for Democrats. U.S. officials confirm another air attack on an Iranian

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2: Montana's largest military post, Fort Assiniboine, was a pioneer outpost and home to regiments of American infantry and cavalry. 10 companies that monitored the activities of the region's many Indian groups, patrolled Montana's border with Canada, stopped bootleggers and gunrunners, and protected the state settlers. In its heyday, nearly 750 officers, enlisted men, and civilians called Assiniboine home, and it was the site of General Pershing, then First Lieutenant John J. Pershing's early field assignment. Fort Assiniboine's surviving buildings stand as a monument to the opening of the frontier and is located just 6 miles southwest of Havre on Highway 87 and open June 1st to Labor Day. Discover one of the Highlands' many treasures with an enjoyable visit to Fort Assiniboine. New Media Broadcasters is pleased to be one of the sponsors inviting you to bring family and friends to experience the Highlands' treasures.
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0: The Montana Angus Association Tour is happening here in Havre, Tuesday, Wednesday, and Thursday, September 22nd, 3rd, and 4th. 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

And now, your local road conditions, as reported by the Montana Department of Transportation. Rain is expected to persist throughout most of the High Line tonight, though winds aren't nearly as fierce as yesterday. Let's dive into specifics. Highway 2 to the west should see winds around 15 miles an hour, gusting up to 25 from the west, with rain potentially coming to an end later this evening. North to the Canadian border, winds are around 17 miles an hour from the west, gusting up to 25, with thunderstorms becoming regular rain showers this evening. Highway 2 to the east should see 24 mile an hour winds, gusting up to 35 from the west. South from Havre all the way down to Great Falls, expect 20 to 25 mile an hour westward winds, with thunderstorms continuing throughout the night. In terms of areas that have active construction, First Street here in Havre has road repair and panel replacement from 9th Avenue West to 4th Avenue West, while the 191 from mile marker 86 to 88.5 south of the Missouri River has reduced speeds to 25 miles an hour and a lane width of 9 feet. And now, an extended look at your Weather Command forecast. Tonight should be partly cloudy, lows in the lower 40s, and west winds 5 to 15 miles an hour, gusting up to around 30. Wednesday should be warmer and sunny, with highs in the lower 70s, and southwest winds 10 to 15 miles an hour. Wednesday night should be partly cloudy, lows in the upper 40s, and southwest winds 5 to 15 miles an hour. Thursday should be mostly sunny, highs in the upper 70s, and southwest winds 10 to 20 miles an hour. Thursday night should be mostly cloudy, with that rain coming back at a 70% precipitation chance and lows in the lower 40s. Friday should be cooler, mostly cloudy, with a 70% precipitation chance and a slight chance that it becomes thunderstorms that afternoon, highs in the upper 50s. Friday night should be mostly cloudy, with a 20% chance of rain in the evening and lows in the upper 30s. 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
2: The Hill County Health Department was notified last week that a horse in the county was confirmed to have West Nile virus. Kim Berg, Chief Health Officer for Hill County, explains what West Nile virus is.
3: West Nile virus is a virus that's transmitted from mosquitoes to different mammals. Actually, it's usually mosquitoes to birds, but humans and horses can be an accidental host of West Nile virus, and then we do not pass it from human to human or horse to horse. We did have a horse test positive yesterday. We got the results, so we have a positive West Nile virus horse in Hill County.
2: 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National Payroll Week is this week, and the Internal Revenue Service is urging both workers and bosses to do a quick check on their paychecks. 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
4: 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Regulators warn that companies use terms like limited partner or employee specifically to bypass Montana's consumer protection laws. 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The United States Department of Agriculture has launched a new online wildlife resource page to help the public identify and report New World screwworm cases. 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
5: From ABC News, I'm Dave Packer. Canada strikes back. A long list of tariffs on U.S. imports kick in today in response to tariffs on billions of dollars of Canadian goods imposed by President Trump. ABC's Karen Travers.
6: At this point, there are no indications of negotiations, no indications of off-ramps. The Canadians had announced these retaliatory tariffs a couple of weeks ago, but weren't putting them into effect until today, September 8th. So there was a sense, well, perhaps there were going to be conversations. There is nothing right now.
5: The escalating trade war with Canada and fresh U.S. attacks today on Iranian oil tankers weighing on stocks. The Dow down more than 600 points. Gas buddies Patrick DeHaan.
7: At $5.87, diesel could now head closer to $6 a gallon. And these attacks could also delay the potential seasonal decline that we tend to see in gasoline. So Americans may not see much break at the pump when it comes to gasoline and diesel still could continue to rise.
5: Supreme Court Justice Brett Kavanaugh handing Democrats a victory today, rebuffing an appeals court from Missouri. Officials there wanted to use new congressional districts backed by President Trump in the November election. Hurricane Lowell is weakening, moving away from Hawaii, but high surf advisories remain in place in parts of the islands. ABC's Melissa Adan.
1: Storm surge damaging hotels in Kauai. Sand from the coast pushed inside hallways.

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1: Good day, everyone. I'm Lane Nordblond. USDA September farm income forecast is out, and USDA economist Kerry Litkowski provides some details on what it's meaning for producers in the countryside.
2: Total production expenses are forecast to increase $21 billion, or 4.5%. On the farm sector balance sheet, assets, debt, and equity are all forecast to increase nominally in 2026, with equity forecast to rise 2.7%. For farm businesses, average net cash farm income is forecast at $121,700. That would be an increase of about 7% from 2025. For households that operate a farm, median total farm household income is forecast at $108,460, an increase of almost 5%.
1: Again, input costs continuing to impact producers' bottom lines this year.
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0: 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Learn more about the Beef Checkoff at Work at MontanaBeefCouncil.org. 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
1: Because Montana loves beef.
2: The American Association of Meat Processors is backing the Trump administration's efforts to strengthen domestic meat processing, but says reducing regulations alone won't be enough to expand capacity and competition. The organization says the U.S. needs a stronger network of independent and regional processors to support livestock producers and consumers. The meat processors support removing unnecessary regulatory barriers while maintaining science-based food safety and inspection standards. Their executive director, Chris Young, says small and medium-sized processors also need better access to capital, workforce development, and market incentives. The group is calling for expanded financing, tax incentives for facility and equipment investments, workforce training, reduce overtime inspection costs, and help with regulatory compliance and expenses. For the Western Ag Network, I'm Lane Northline.
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4: From ABC News, Tech Trends. After the death of Dolly Parton, some fans around the world are turning to AI to offer tributes. But now Dolly's sister is asking them to stop. Stella Parton thanking fans for what she calls genuine support, but now says what she calls the tremendous amount of AI and endless garbage being posted has been, quote, challenging to absorb. Sony is taking a new approach to its headphone lineup. Instead of offering a new mid-range headset, it's tweaking a fan favorite that first debuted 6 years ago. The current version, the WH-1000 XM4C, has the exact same design as 2020's M4 headphones. They get tweaks in the form of new sound profiles and EQs. At $300, they're $50 less than the originals. And Android could give us a memory boost. People with devices running Android 16 will be able to ask the AI assistant Gemini to remember where things are put, like telling it your glasses are in the bedside drawer. Then you can ask your phone, where are my glasses? With Tech Trends, I'm Stephanie Officer, ABC News.
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9: Montana State University Northern Rodeo ended their season in June at the National College Finals Rodeo in Casper, Wyoming. Three of those Northern Rodeo competitors are returning for another year with the Lights and Skylights. MSU Northern Rodeo head coach Doug Kellenberger shared with New Media Broadcaster Sports who those three returners are.
10: Yeah, so for returners, we got three regional champions. We got Kata Dodging Horse in the barrel racing that's returning back for her junior year. And then Talon Cummins and Chance Three Irons are both coming back in the team roping. They were regional champions last year. And one's a junior, one's a senior. So it's nice to have leadership back and ones that have won the region before and know what it takes to get it done. So it's nice to have them back again this year.
9: Lights and Skylights Rodeo will saddle up for their fall season opener in Cody, Wyoming this Friday and Saturday. Haver High football opened their season with back-to-back home games at Blue Pony Stadium. The Blue Ponies are 0-2 with losses to Whitefish and Billings Central. However, it hasn't all been bad for Haver football. Cale Leeds has shined on defense to start the year with an interception in each game, including one he took to the house for six against the Billings Central Rams. Haver head coach Jake Eldridge spoke to his seniors' early performance and leadership.
11: I think he's been doing a great job of just doing what he's supposed to do, executing his responsibilities. You know, he's obviously a senior leader for us that helps get guys in the right coverage, and he brings a good presence to the defense as well with being calm and understanding what he's supposed to do. He goes out and does his job. So, it's awesome to see him have those opportunities and get those interceptions, and obviously bringing back for a touchdown is always good. We talked about wanting to score on defense, and we got that tonight, so that's a great thing.
9: Leeds will look to rally the Blue Pony defense on the road at Miles City this Thursday, September 10th, with kickoff at 6 p.m. Montana State University Northern Skylights volleyball will be at home for the first time this season against the University of Providence on Wednesday night at 7 p.m., before hosting Valley City State on Friday at 7 p.m. as well. Lights football will be on the road for the second time this season at Dickinson State University with kickoff at 1 p.m. on Saturday, September 12th. And MSU Northern Rodeo will start their season this Friday and Saturday at Northwestern College in Cody, Wyoming. Thursday, the 10th, Haver High Golf will be in Glendive, and on Friday, they will be in Sydney. Blue Pony Volleyball on Saturday will be at Hardin, with that one starting at 4 p.m., and the cross-country team will host their invite on Friday as well. Haver High Football will be on the road at Miles City Thursday, September 10th, with kickoff at 6 p.m. The game was moved due to a referee shortage. Chinook Sugar Beater Volleyball will be at Conrad on Thursday at 7 p.m. And then on Friday, September 12th, will host Shodo at 7 p.m. Chinook Cross Country will be at the Haver Invite, and Chinook Football will be at Centerville for the third straight week on the road, with kickoff at 7 p.m.
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14: I'm Nick DeLuca. New AP poll is in after a busy weekend of college football. LSU jumping back into the top 10 in the first top 25 of the regular season, while Oregon slips out of the top 5, Michigan falling out of the rankings altogether after needing a second chance Hail Mary to beat Western Michigan. Ohio State remaining number 1 by a wide margin, entering their showdown with number 4 Texas on Saturday. Buckeyes receiving 46 first place votes. Other 23 were divided among six teams. NFL season coming tomorrow. It kicks off in Seattle with a Super Bowl rematch between the Patriots and the Seahawks. New England looking to get back to the big game. ESPN Radio's Mike Golic Jr. thinks they are primed for a Super Bowl return.
15: For A.J. Brown to be as physically gifted as he is, to be the human man coverage beater that the Philadelphia Eagles rode to a Super Bowl, I understand he's getting up there, but we saw enough in training camp. The guy looks dialed. He seems motivated. That relationship, if that gets going and gets online in a major way, you've already got Hunter Henry re-signed. Yep. He's a menace in the end zone. They brought in Notre Dame tight end Eli Raridan, who sounds like

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3: 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I'm Joshua Weiss. Today, the Hill County Health Director Kim Berg dives into confirmed cases of West Nile virus in Hill County, discussing how the first positive case even came to light, their findings, and a quick look into what you can do to prevent West Nile virus from spreading further through the mosquito population.
4: West Nile virus is a virus that's transmitted from mosquitoes to different mammals. Actually, it's usually mosquitoes to birds, but humans and horses can be an accidental host of West Nile virus, and then we do not pass it from human to human or horse to horse. We did have a horse test positive. Yesterday, we got the results, so we have a positive West Nile virus horse in Hill County. The vet will take that lab and then send it onto the state lab, and then they run that and test it for West Nile virus. And so we were identified from Montana DPHHS in Helena. Their epidemiologist called us yesterday to say there was a positive horse. And then the investigation is done to see where that horse has been in the past, however long that infectious period is, and see possibly where they were at when they were exposed. And it showed that that horse was still in Hill County at the time of exposure. So using that information, even though we don't have a positive pool of mosquitoes that were tested yet, we do know that our mosquitoes have West Nile because of this horse. I got a call from the state health department, and then they had also already talked to our mosquito district. And so the mosquito district, because we now have confirmation of West Nile virus in our community, does not have the limitations that they had before of needing to wait so many hours between fogging. And so they can fog more often, and they are planning on doing that. They've put that plan into motion already, as long as weather permits them to do so. Across the state, it is good news. They are seeing a decrease in the number of mosquitoes being caught in those counties that have testing of the mosquitoes. So our mosquito district is doing that. And as far as us, we are just putting out that information that we do have West Nile in our community now. We have put it out before on how to best protect yourself from mosquito bites, because that is the best protection and best prevention step you can take from getting West Nile. The best way to protect yourself from West Nile virus is the 4 Ds of mosquito prevention. The 4 Ds are defend. So apply a DEET containing mosquito spray when you go outside. Dress, so wear long sleeve shirts, long pants, and socks to cover exposed skin, especially around the dawn and dusk time, because that is when the mosquito that carries West Nile virus is most active. The next D is dawn and dusk, so avoid being outdoors at that peak time when those mosquitoes are out, and drain standing water around your home, such as like bird baths and flower pots. Just make sure that you are refreshing that water every day so that those mosquito eggs are not in there.

0: and hatching new mosquitoes every day.
1: With new media broadcasters, this has been Insight. And now, an extended look at your Weather Command forecast. Tonight should be partly cloudy, lows in the lower 40s, and west winds 5 to 15 miles an hour, gusting up to around 30. Wednesday should be warmer and sunny, with highs in the lower 70s and southwest winds 10 to 15 miles an hour. Wednesday night should be partly cloudy, lows in the upper 40s, and southwest winds 5 to 15 miles an hour. Thursday should be mostly sunny, highs in the upper 70s, and southwest winds 10 to 20 miles an hour. Thursday night should be mostly cloudy, with that rain coming back at a 70% precipitation chance and lows in the lower 40s. Friday should be cooler, mostly cloudy, with a 70% precipitation chance and a slight chance that it becomes thunderstorms that afternoon, highs in the upper 50s. Friday night should be mostly cloudy, with a 20% chance of rain in the evening and lows in the upper 30s.
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0: Library will be hosting the After School Squad, a STEAM program for children in elementary school covering science, technology, engineering, arts, and math. 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